dough. And I don't mean the type of dough that I could split and spread, no. It's the type of dough that makes trainers grow from bloodied hands. Gold, oil, diamonds, that is their blessing. Not high, but here in hindsight. These temptations, they break uni. A riot of destruction.

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However, if the information fed into the computer is wrong, it still acts on it.

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1: Yo, yo, yo, yo.
2: Yo, what up?
0: Got a little bit of a late start. We're back for another edition of 313 Amplified. You can blame Beyonce for that one.
2: Yeah.
0: Throw all the hate her way.
2: It's all with her. It's all with her.
0: It's all her fault.
1: Oh, just imagine if the Tigers didn't get rained
0: Beyonce,
1: out today.
0: $40 parking I had to pay. Fuck you.
2: $60
0: $60 for her.
2: There was somewhere where they were trying to charge like $90.
0: Wow.
2: I told the dude, I was like, no way. He's like, all right, how about $80? I was like, no, why would I pay $80? Makes no sense.
0: So anyways, we got our first guest tonight, traveling across the straight line all the way from Cleveland.
2: Yes, sir. Yeah.
0: Bobby Boucher.
2: Yep. Excited to be here.
0: What's going on? So is this your first time at Speakerbox?
2: First time here. I was just here for Pride, and that's actually where I met Ayat, and then horrible pronunciation. I can't talk. But no, that's where I met her. I was at Pride. I watched her play her set, and I was like blown away, totally vibing the whole time, and then just told her she did an amazing job after.
0: Awesome.
2: And we just connected after that.
0: So I have a couple of friends out in the Cleveland area, but what's the happening spots out there? Like where do people go in Cleveland for this kind of music?
2: So one of the main places, and that's where I'm at, I'm a resident DJ there called Forward Day Nightclub. So we're bringing in like all the big names from like I gotta think of who I can say, but he's not announced. Two friends, Chris Lake. We had Fisher last year. Who else? We had Chami last year. Oliver Heldens last year. A lot of big names in EDM, and like some of the open format guys too. So I'm mainly there. So I would say that's one of the big spots. Like it's probably the biggest. It's an outdoor, indoor nightclub.
0: Oh, cool.
2: Like right on the water.
0: Is there a specific night that you're there? Or?
2: It can vary. So I'm either there on like Friday night opening for whoever's in town, Saturday night opening for whoever. So it's jumping between there. And then we got another spot that's like a disco 70s club called Good Night John Boy.
0: Good.
2: So
0: what was it? Good.
2: Good Night John Boy.
0: Good Night John Boy.
2: All 70s disco theme from the music to the decor atmosphere. Like, it totally transports you. So
0: I might have to check this place out.
2: It's pretty cool. We actually just opened up one in Chicago, too, this past weekend.
0: Oh, cool.
2: Yeah.
0: All right. We used to have one, because I don't think... it was open, and then it closed, rebranded as something else, and then reopened. But I don't know if it's still open. Boogie Fever. Is that still a thing?
1: Wait. You say opened, closed, reopened, rebranded, and are they still open?
0: Yeah.
1: Who?
0: Boogie Fever.
1: Oh, no, they're still closed.
0: Okay.
1: Oh, no, wait.
0: Yeah, because remember,
1: they opened, doing something.
0: Yeah, and they closed down and they rebranded as like Red Door or something like that.
1: Yeah, now.
0: And then they went back to Boogie Fever, but right. Now I don't think they're, I haven't heard
1: I haven't
0: anything
1: heard.
0: About them or anything, yeah. So who knows? We did have a disco spot.
2: Okay.
0: Probably the closest thing now is Saturday nights across the river in Canada. There's Isla Disco, which is kind of their disco night. They're not as strict though. I mean, you can get away with like disco edits and
2: that's kind of how it is here. Like it'll be like all the classic stuff, but then it can kind of jump a little all over, but all stuff that like fits within the realm.
0: Okay. Yeah. Sweet.
2: Yeah.
1: Question for you.
2: Yes, sir.
1: Your name.
2: Yes.
1: Bobby Boucher.
2: Yep.
1: Am I being presumptuous if I were to ask, were you a fan of the movie Waterboy?
2: No, you would be correct, and that's kind of where it all spawns from. So my actual name is Robert, but I go by Bobby. And then if you think back to the movie, you know how he had his stutter and everything?
1: Right.
2: So I don't know if you picked up on it, but so do I. So then it kind of just goes hand in hand. Different spelling, but then I try to just move away from the movie. Obviously, that's how everybody knows it, but just put my own little thing, but then it has its own act story behind it.
1: Cool.
0: Okay. So other than those two spots, do you have any other shows, like one-offs or anything coming up? Or?
2: Yeah, so what is it? In September, I'll go out to Nebraska to go play. So like, I'll kind of travel all over. I'm slowly starting to travel. So I'll be in Nebraska. I'm going to go in October. Not announced yet, but I'll go to Austin, Texas and play for the weekend, October 13th and the 14th. So I'll go out there and slowly just lining more stuff up. Then I'll go back out to Chicago again at least once a month.
0: Awesome. Too.
2: And then Tampa, Florida as well. So slowly just hopping all over.
0: So if anyone lives in those areas and they want to find out where you're playing, where's the best place to follow you online to find out that kind of information?
2: All social media would be at Bobby Boucher, B-O-O-S-H-A-Y 216. That's Twitter, Instagram, whoever still uses Facebook, Threads, if anybody still uses that now, too. It's already dead. But, yeah, all through there.
0: Okay. Awesome. Well, why don't we go ahead and have you get up there since we got a little bit of a late start.
2: Yep.
0: But, I just lost my train of thought. I know we're going to talk about your event in a little bit, Woodward. Do you have anything else going on other than that one coming up? Because I do know one thing I can talk about while he's getting up there.
1: What would that be?
0: That would be this Saturday from 1 p.m. till 11 p.m. You know, I feel like I should... I'm going to go back here for a second. Because, I mean, it's up there right now. People know what I'm going to talk about. But I feel like I have... I could do better on the music here. Let me get something else.
1: I'll leave the music alone.
0: No. I got better music for this. Give me one second, and then I'm gonna announce this.
1: I know what you're about to do. Go
0: and then we're gonna announce him in, and then we'll get a set from Bobby Boucher. But I want to announce this really quick. But I feel like it would be improper for me to talk about this event while there's techno playing, even though this is a good song. But it's Chicago. I can't do that. That would be.
1: Are we going to throw some DJ Dion in?
0: See, you know where I was going with this. Why can't I find it? There it is. Sorry, bear with me. My computer's slow. Here we go. Perfect. Track's called Fort Street Jet, but that's because this Saturday, July 29th, 2023, from 1 p.m. to 11 p.m., all free in Corktown, 1211 Trumbull in Detroit, Michigan. It's an all-age show, which I guess maybe you could bring a child, but I'm sure the lyrics are going to get a little nasty.
1: I'm sure children will be there.
0: Yeah. But if
1: it was anything like last year, the kids will be there.
0: I'm not censoring my set. But Jit Fest, it's free. There's even going to be a dance workshop. So if you've always wanted to learn how to jit, you can come down and learn. And then practice your moves on the dance floor. Because it's a fucking heavy stacked lineup. Like, massive. But yeah, so come out because it's free and it's awesome. So anyways, let's go ahead and do this then. You are tuned into Planet Funk on 313.fm. This is Bobby Boucher.

0: So that was Bobby Boucher. So yeah, up next we have Juicy.
1: Hi.
0: What's going on?
1: Ooh. My name's Juicy. Thank you so much for having me today.
0: Of course. Well, I guess we have all the thanks to give to Ty over here.
1: Yeah, thank you.
0: Ty.
2: Who?
0: Here.
1: My girl, Ty.
0: Who?
1: Who?
2: Who?
1: Who?
2: Hey,
1: Ty.
0: So, why don't you give us a brief introduction of yourself? Who are you? How long have you been doing this thing?
2: Where are you from? Who you with?
1: Okay.
0: Who you with? Where you from? Who you with? Where you from?
1: My name's Juicy. I started DJing when I was around 17, but I was honestly a bedroom DJ. I just started playing shows.
0: That's how we
1: about,
0: all start, though.
1: Yep, of course. But I just started playing around like 6 months ago.
0: Okay.
1: So, yeah, I'm from Rochester Hills, you know, not too far from Detroit.
0: Shoot. Northern Oakland County represent.
1: Yup. Oh, well.
2: Okay, I think we can end the show right here.
1: Oh, no. Why? Come on.
2: Yeah, Brent from the rough streets of Oxford. Menace to gentrification.
0: So, what are we going to hear from you tonight? Do you have like a specific style that you like to play, or?
1: I usually go for like more aggressive house music, you know, hence the name Juicy. I like powerful beats, so I'm hoping for more like tribal, but like more on the aggressive side.
0: Okay.
1: Not only tribal, but you know, just whatever I'm feeling, honestly.
0: Okay, awesome.
1: Yeah.
0: And do you have any upcoming shows that people can check you out live?
1: Yes, please come to Bosco's this weekend. It's for my friend Nate. It's his birthday set. Dustin Harris, Jude Harris will be there. It'll be me, Des, our Slimy, and Nate. And oh, actually, I'll be doing a B2B with my friend Discotech, and he's pretty good, so check him out.
0: What time is that at?
1: I think it starts around 9:30, but I think we'll be playing around 11.
0: Okay, awesome. Yeah. And that's Bosco and Ferndale, correct?
1: Yep. Hope to see you there.
0: Sweet. Yeah. Awesome. That's awesome. That spot's still going. I remember it when it first started.
1: Oh yeah, it's popping now. We love House Saturdays. You know.
3: We're popping from Toronto now. You know.
0: You gotta get a lot closer to that.
1: Yeah, here.
4: Yeah, we're popping from Toronto now, you know?
0: Not that loud.
1: It's killing our ears, yeah.
4: You already know we're popping from Toronto.
1: Yes, what he said.
4: You guys know where Toronto is?
0: Where? You said Toronto?
4: Toronto, yeah. Ontario.
0: Yeah.
4: We're gonna be popping from there now.
0: Okay, yeah, then that's where I just came from there.
1: Thank you so much.
0: Other than that, do you have any other shows coming up that people can catch you at?
1: I have one, but it's not announced yet. But be on the lookout, and you can follow me on Instagram, Juicy4Prez.
0: Awesome.
1: And the Prez with a Z.
0: With a Z. So Juicy,
1: Forprez.
0: Awesome. Are you running for president?
1: I should, right?
0: Do it. Why not?
1: I'm not into politics.
0: I mean,
1: not my thing.
0: I heard Afro Man's running for president, apparently.
1: Oh,
0: so,
1: wow. Yeah. Anyone can be president.
0: I mean, we made Donald Trump president.
1: Yeah.
0: So.
1: That was crazy. I mean, both candidates, no comment.
0: So why not Juicy for president?
1: Exactly.
0: What would your policies be running for president? I know I'm putting you on the spot here.
1: I think, I don't know, maybe just be a decent human being, lower taxes. I'm really not into that. I don't really know.
0: Okay.
1: Yeah, sorry, I'm not too into
0: What
1: politics.
0: About public services then? Are they going to go down?
1: Okay, I don't mind like taxes for public service, but taxes going to our military.
0: So just shift the way the money's spent.
1: Right.
0: I'm with that.
1: Yeah.
0: With that.
1: Fix our roads. Michigan roads suck.
0: Yeah. Okay. All right. So we're not a political podcast.
1: No.
0: We already mentioned Juicy4Prez is your Instagram. Is there anywhere else people can follow you online? Like, do you have a SoundCloud or MixCloud that people can check out your mixes on?
1: I think my SoundCloud is Juicy too, but there's not much on there. But be on the lookout for a mixtape. Maybe I'll put one up for you. Yeah.
0: Okay. All right.
1: Yeah.
0: All right. Well, this whole thing's getting recorded, so
1: I love that.
0: We'll make sure you get the recording, and you're free to put it on your SoundCloud.
1: Okay. Thank you so much.
0: Sweet. Is there anything else people need to know before you jump up there and do your thing?
1: Nope.
0: No.
1: Thank you so much for tuning in.
0: All right. Sweet. Well, let's go ahead and do this.
1: Love it.
0: Well, I know. No, I got
2: no,
0: you, Jeff.
2: No, I was going to say, did she get her headphones?
0: Oh, yeah, she's got them.
2: Oh, okay.
0: She's on it. So, well, she's setting up over there. Jeff, you have something going on.
2: Yeah, as a matter of fact, I do. This coming Saturday, the Don will be in Grand Rapids for the Tao of Amen Productions Unity event. And this one is the UK Garage and Speed Garage edition. On the lineup is going to be Tay, Psylocke, good friend of ours from 313, Jay Arthur.
0: Oh, it's actually Tay. I thought you were...
2: T-A-Y.
0: I know. I just looked at that. I gave you a funny look, and I was like, oh, no, it's actually Tay. It's not.
2: Yeah.
0: It's actually Tay.
2: Also, Silence, Swoop, yours truly, and coming out of retirement for one night to do battle with me is the legendary CDX.
0: Wow.
2: It's going to be over at the Freeman Guild. If you're heading to Grand Rapids, the event or the address of the event will be posted night of.
0: Oh, it's one of them events.
2: Yeah, one of those events.
4: Shh, secret.
2: And I believe that's going to go till
0: so it's 5 a.m.
2: 5 a.m.
0: All right, let's do it. Well, are you ready to do your thing over there? All right, let's go ahead and get into this then. You are tuned into Planet Funk on 313.fm. This is Juicy.

Just kidding. This isn't juicy. Now this is juicy. All right. Let's do this again. You are tuned into Planet Funk on 313.fm. This is juicy.

0: Let's get this pop.
1: Drop it.

It's that bounce. It's that beat. It's the vibe that we keep on repeat. Day in, day out, we working our asses off for this 9 to 5. But what we really wanna do is just vibe. So what we're gonna do now is get into that bounce.

0: So that was juicy.
1: Yes.
0: Up next, we have closing out the night, Jude Harris. Reminds
2: me of how's it going, gentlemen?
1: Making his speaker box debut.
0: Oh, yeah, that's right. You said this is your first time.
3: I have been in the basement one time. I have never been upstairs.
0: Never been upstairs. Okay, so not speaker box debut. Yeah, so upstairs
3: it is
0: debut.
3: My first time playing here.
1: Time
3: so.
1: To pop okay. that cherry.
3: That's, I'm excited. This little.
1: I'm sorry,
0: why is that not a Ghetto Tech song yet?
1: Pop that cherry?
0: Yeah. Pop that
1: I don't
0: cherry.
1: Know.
0: Pop that cherry.
1: But then again, you could go pop that cola nut too. Hey, I'm just putting it out there.
0: So, anyways, are you you local to the Detroit area?
3: I am. I'm from Lake Orion. So,
0: oh shoot, yeah. Oxford.
1: Oh yeah, hell, okay. Not again.
3: That's I heard that the last time I.
0: Yeah, again, Northern Oakland County
3: Northern
0: represent.
3: Oakland County. I have lived in Louisiana, Arizona, Los Angeles. I actually went to college in Kalamazoo, so I lived out there for a handful of years, and then moved back here just because it's I love Detroit. Too long. The Detroit music scene's always brought me back. I've always had family here, so I've been coming back for no matter where I live. I always caught a show or two, or you know, embrace the music down here. So
0: awesome,
3: yeah.
0: So, outside of tonight, do you have any shows locally that people can catch you at in the near future?
3: I will be tomorrow night, 350 Terrace. Saturday at the Bosco with Juicy here.
0: 350 Terrace, that's Godfather's spot, right?
3: Godfather's spot,
0: okay,
3: yeah.
0: Okay, yeah, Music Hall, okay.
3: Yeah, yeah, Music Hall. I've never played there actually either, so this was like first time speaker box today and then first time tomorrow at 350, which I like new spots, honestly.
0: Awesome. What time are you playing there?
3: I don't know yet. I haven't got a lineup, but the whole night's pretty sweet. Like, if you get there early, it's kind of, it's light out. And
0: is it like regular 9 to 2 kind of thing? Or
3: I think
0: to
3: it's 9 to 2, yeah, okay. 9 to 2. So.
0: Okay.
3: Hopefully later than earlier, but just to see the fireworks, honestly. That Tiger Stadium fireworks show is awesome. And I just heard the day game today got pushed back to tomorrow night. So.
0: Oh, because of the rain?
3: Yeah, because of the rain. So lucked out on that one.
0: Awesome.
1: Yeah, that's why there's not a shitload of gridlock. It's bad enough coming down here for Beyonce, but if the Tigers have played tonight.
3: Yeah, Beyonce draws a crowd. I noticed that several miles ago from on the way here. She draws quite a crowd. But you're right. When they triple stack, it's tough to get around the city. No question. Sweet
0: Pauline. So where online can people follow you?
3: My Instagram is dharrisonly. SoundCloud's the same. It's all linked in there. Actually, it's dharrisonly1. So D Harris only.
0: Okay.
3: It was an old DJ name. Jude Harris is fairly fresh, so name change. I went by my full name, Dustin Harrison, for a handful of years, and just to kind of catch some friends and make sure they knew where I was at. And then I took a recent trip to Europe, played some places out there, and decided to shorten it for that. So Jude Harris it is from here on out.
0: All right. Do you have a SoundCloud or MixCloud with your mixes on it at
3: SoundCloud
0: all?
3: Is also under D Harris only. So, okay. That's primarily what I use for most of my music findings and postings. But, also Instagram. I have a website linked to my Instagram as well. So for all kinds of stuff, there's some videos on there as well. So Instagram's probably the best platform. But, for my personal like production music, SoundCloud D Harrison LY.
0: Awesome. Oh shoot, I wish I would have known that. I could have got some in the background.
3: Yeah. No.
0: Are you going to be playing any originals tonight?
3: I will. I'll play a couple, yeah, a couple spices, and one of my favorite originals is in the lineup.
0: Okay. What sort of stuff do you produce?
3: All house music. Okay. So I used to be a band. I was in a hardcore band, actually, in high school, so it's kind of a weird transition.
0: Yeah, but, I mean.
3: Learned to produce doing that, and then just have recently jumped back into production, started splicing some stuff up and making some originals, so I'll have those as well tonight.
0: Awesome. Sweet. Well, why don't we have you go ahead and jump up there and get ready to do your thing then.
3: All right. Thank you guys for having me. I'm much appreciated now.
0: Yes, sir.
1: Hey.
0: Oh, what's
1: so
0: up?
1: You, so you know, we got something coming up next month.
0: We do. Oh, Flint Trout Fest.
1: No, before that. Believe in the Beat.
0: Oh, yeah, that's happening too.
1: So,
0: yeah, which was going to be Port Huron, but it moved to Tangent Gallery, right?
1: No,
0: somewhere in Detroit.
1: Humboldt Forest.
0: Humboldt Forest.
1: Yeah.
0: Oh.
1: It's near the, Lincoln Art Park.
0: Okay.
1: So there's basically, you know, four festivals this month. No, three.
0: Yeah, there's
1: so
0: Drop Fest, Charivari.
1: Believe in the Beat.
0: There's probably like 800 other ones too.
1: Just make sure you support them all.
0: Yep. What else is going on? I can't even think. I know we were supposed to talk Drop Fest. Like, people were supposed to come up here and talk Drop Fest with us, but they're not here, so I'm not worried about it.
1: No, they'll probably show up like next week.
0: Anyways, you ready to go over there? All right, well, let's go ahead and do this then. You are tuned into Planet Funk on 313.fm. This is Jude Harris.

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The show starts

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Welcome.

0: Yo! Welcome to Bam's House Party. I'm your host. 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Hats off to my man Scudder, my man Desi, DJ Psycho. Throwing down Detroit Threads tonight. Guys sounded great. As always, Planet Funk. But yeah, welcome to the house party. My name's Bam. We got a great show for you tonight. It's a show that requires a story, alright? So it goes a little something like this. I was chillaxing over the weekend, and I got a call from my man DJ Mab from Detroit Deep Sessions. DJ Mab was mad. Mab was mad. See, DJ Mab had worked real hard on a really good mix that he poured his heart and soul into. He put together all sorts of really good tracks. One of the best mixes he ever put together. And he put this together for a new online radio station that will remain unnamed, because I'm not throwing anybody under the bus tonight. But he put this together for them. And they didn't like it. They rejected Mab's mix. And I say that's bullshit. So I told Mab, I said, my man, let me take a listen to that mix. And within minutes I said, you know what? We're going to play that on 313.fm. We're going to play that on Bam's House Party. Because you know what? That mix was awesome. So, we're going to do that tonight. We're going to play the rejected mix. Because we don't reject Mab's mixes around here at the Bam's House Party. So, that's just not how we roll. So, hour number one coming at you is that mix. And I'd love to hear what you think of it. You think it should have got rejected? Do you think it sucks? Or do you think we're better on 313.fm and on Bam's House Party because we played it? You tell me in the chat, themixwithbam.com, or you can call or text the show, 313-757-2585. Did we do right or did we do wrong to play Mab's rejected mix? I want to know. It starts right now on Bam's House Party. Let me know. I'm serious. 313-757-2585. What do you think of Mab's rejected mix? You're going to want to turn it up. That's what I'm telling you right now. Let's do it.
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than just a name to package this sound, this groove, this emotion. 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

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Let us know what you think of this mix. Did it deserve to be rejected? Or did it deserve to be played here on Bam's House Party? 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

0: Detroit City, can't you see? 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
1: 106 miles to Chicago. We got a full tank of gas. Half a pack of cigarettes. It's dark.

coming in right now. So far, that other station that rejected this mix by DJ Mab, nobody's favoring with you guys. Sorry. Everybody's enjoying the mix so far. Shout out to DJ Disc Detroit, my man Deep Sessions himself. He's enjoying the mix.

I'll tell you what we're gonna do, and I arranged this with Mayor. If the results continue to be positive for this mix, if you guys like it, if you guys like this rejected mix by that other station, Mab's gonna do an exclusive mix for hour number two coming up. Never heard before. Live just for you guys in hour number two. So let me know. You wanna hear it? You wanna hear another hour of Mab?

Sam's house party, we got you. But it's up to you guys. So call or text us 313-757-2585. Let us know. You want another hour of DJ Mav? Got about 10 minutes left of this mix. And for you to cast your vote. If you're listening in on the on-demand podcast, you're just going to have to stay tuned and find out what happens. But you're welcome to send us your comments on the mix, too, so. Bam's house party, we roll on. DJ Mav, I'm loving this mix. I don't know about you.

0: the votes are in. DJ Mav throwing down there for the past hour on the mix that some other station rejected. The votes are in. You guys loved it. So, there you go. I enjoyed it as well. Thought it was excellent. And, hey. You guys can reject it all you want. We'll take you right here, man. DJ Mav, Bam's House Party. 313.fm. He's got an exclusive set for you guys. Stepping up to the decks right now. Never played before, never heard before. Thanks for voting for DJ Mav tonight. Hope you guys enjoy that mix as much as I did. DJ Mav, you ready, man? 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
3: That wasn't the second game, and I'm not going to be long this morning. 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

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An exclusive DJ Mavs set. Because DJ Mavs always welcome here on Bam's House Party. Hey, that other radio station's losing out. We had a great time here tonight. We're glad DJ Mab sent us that set there at the beginning. And their loss is our gain here on the mix. Check out DJ Mab online. He's down in Toledo tonight, I believe, doing another show. Hanging out with DJ Disc. You can check out this show every single Thursday from 9 to 11 p.m. or so, right after Planet Funk. Every single Thursday. If you're just listening to the recorded version of this later on, let us know what you think about DJ Mab sets tonight. I want to thank him for throwing down. Doing an excellent job. I thoroughly enjoyed both mixes tonight, man.

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Till next time, my name's Bam. Thank you, DJ Mab. This has been Bam's House Party on 313.

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1: What's up, bitches?
0: I only say back because I hope that this isn't your first time here. If it is, you're just going to make a mess and we don't want you.
2: Yeah, we do. We don't discriminate against messes.
0: We don't discriminate. You can... Yeah. Anyway.
2: Speaking of messes, today was the St. Patrick's Day parade here in Detroit, so a lot of messes are wandering around Detroit.
3: That's true.
2: Yeah, and some people on their way to becoming that way.
3: There's a few in here already.
2: Yeah, no kidding. We're being served by one, as a matter of fact.
4: Served.
2: Yes. So, yeah, tonight our guest is Mr. Benji Hayes. He's here hanging out, getting some food. We got Crystal's by here for the first time. Hi, Crystal. Everybody say hi, Crystal.
5: Hi, Crystal.
2: From Abstract Lighting. Those of you around town, you know who we're talking about. And
0: with a K.
3: Yeah. Around town.
2: Exactly. So we got some kind of cool news. I just spoke this week with the manager of Ferran's, and we now have an indefinite commitment to have Burst Radio here every Sunday night, with the exception of festival weekends. So this is our home until further notice.
0: So poppin' bottles.
2: Yeah. It turns out that they don't actually hate us. So, or at least they're willing. At least they're willing to tolerate us for a couple hours every week, which is good enough for us.
3: That works.
2: Yep. So later on the night, the man with two names is going to be our guest. Two first names.
3: Who's that?
2: That's the guy formerly known as Transcender. We figured out that's why you went as Transcender, because nobody can figure out which name is your first name. Because everybody's
3: true.
2: Like, oh, Garrett, Dylan. Yeah. So
3: I agree.
2: That guy's playing later on tonight, and you brought out the big S4 as well too. I think.
3: Right? I did.
0: Derek Gillen.
3: That could work too.
0: Yeah.
2: Yeah.
0: It's less confusing. Anyway.
2: Awesome. So, yeah. What else?
3: He's like, yeah, let's get off that subject.
2: Fantastic.
3: No one wants to talk about me.
2: What? Well, actually, we don't like talking. We do like talking about you, just not when you're around.
3: No.
2: Yeah. So, see
3: how that works. Pretty normal.
2: Yep. So,
0: I like doing that.
6: Adrian got a flash fetish going on right now.
0: You want me to flash you too?
3: Gross.
6: Shut up, bitch.
0: Oh, my.
6: You're lucky I wasn't here last week.
0: What? Oh, you weren't.
6: No,
0: that's right.
6: I wasn't. That's right.
0: What? God damn
3: what
0: it, Brent.
3: What are you doing?
0: He's pressing the test button.
6: Oh, here they go. Trying to see who's got the biggest flash.
2: We finally turn the lights off. Get it dark down here.
0: Mine is bigger.
2: Yeah.
0: Just saying.
6: Fuck. What's going on, Antoine? Good to see you in the house tonight.
0: Hey. Hey, yo. So yeah, moving
7: last
0: along.
7: Time you're gonna see me.
0: Wait,
7: is,
0: I have a star.
6: So, oh, congratulations!
2: Oh yeah, nice. Happy birthday!
6: Happy birthday
0: nice,
6: to
0: nice.
6: You!
0: Yeah.
2: Soon to come.
0: So, Harley,
2: I'm sure there's gonna be some people who do some like shots for you with you.
0: Speaking of which,
6: yes.
0: No.
6: Everybody say hi to Amy.
0: Amy and I have to do a shot.
2: So,
6: everyone say hi to Amy.
2: We're looking to get
6: Amy.
2: Our waitress drunker here tonight.
0: Drunker? We're trying to get her drunker-er.
2: Yeah.
3: I'm gonna trip her.
0: Ooh, that's really good. What is that? Liquor.
2: Finish it up, man. Man up.
0: What is it?
2: You got some left in there.
0: It's just backwash.
2: Yeah.
3: A what?
0: Key lime pie.
6: Key lime pie.
0: So, I have
3: sounds
0: a good
3: like
0: one.
3: A chick shot.
0: So, I determined yesterday. It is.
6: Here it goes.
0: I determined yesterday that I have.
2: Amy's more manly than he is.
0: Right?
3: No!
0: That's right.
6: Damn, your
0: anyway,
6: car got pulled.
0: So, yesterday I determined I have a really good day job because I was getting drunk texted by my boss.
6: So you had a really good blowjob?
0: Yes. And,
3: what?
0: And
2: that's benefits.
0: The first thing that he texted me, he went to some bar or whatever, and he goes, the DJ at this bar is 60-year-old Asian man playing Young MC and Nelly. And I'm like, oh, okay, whatever. And then at 1 a.m., he texts me, shots, shots, shots, shots, shots. So I just replied to him, I'm terrible.
2: Yeah.
0: It's like terrible.
2: You texted me that, and
0: I did once.
2: I think dead to me was my reply.
0: Yeah, dead to me. You're dead to me. Hey, Young MC was the shots of its time, in all fairness.
2: Not really.
3: I can't even remember that. What was that hit?
0: Young MC? Bust a Move?
6: Yeah.
0: Bust a Move, yeah. She's dressed in yellow. She says, hello, come sit next to me, you fine fellow. That one.
6: Yeah, Adrian was the president of the Mass Club.
2: Just eyeing up the mute button over
0: awkward.
2: Here.
0: Yes. This is how we make it stop. So anyway.
6: Somebody make him stop, please.
0: Stop it.
3: Wow.
0: Sweater meat. Remember that?
2: Oh, yeah.
0: Not as good as Spagma. Rob Messerschmidt's supposed to be coming out.
2: I much prefer Sweater Meat over Smegma.
0: Rob keeps telling me he's coming out, but he's not. We're missing it. If he shows up, I will bring him a separate microphone just so he can Smegma.
2: I think he probably just passes out on Sunday nights because that's what he does.
0: It's Rob. No, yeah. he's... No.
2: Yeah.
0: Maybe.
2: Yeah.
0: Rob, if you're listening, let us know if you're passed out. How's that? How's that? So anyway, do we actually have anything specific to maybe talk about? I thought I had something, but we I don't remember it, so maybe later.
2: We got a show next week.
0: Oh, we do have a show next week.
6: The one and the only Mr. Terrence Parker.
2: Yes,
0: who's
2: TP is going to be coming out playing on CDs.
6: Mr. Telephone Man.
2: Yes, indeed. He's bringing out CDs, but he will have the telephone, so that'll work. I've actually seen him play on CDs, and I was a little bit afraid when he started putting away the vinyl. But I think all is well. I'd
0: be afraid.
3: He played for me on the 25th.
2: He's still Terrence Parker.
3: He was really good.
2: Exactly.
3: I think he was on two, but he sent me a tech writer. He can actually play on four CDJs, which is unbelievable.
2: If you see him, it's very believable, actually, after you see him. But, yeah.
3: It's crazy.
2: So, yeah, we're really excited about that. The after party is, as of yet, undetermined. We will have somebody on there, but...
0: will be music.
2: All the guys in the bullpen are like, oh, yeah, okay, sure.
0: Listen with
2: They're just content to joke around as opposed to saying, yeah, I want to play. So,
3: really?
2: Yeah.
0: Even though we're still looking for a chick DJ for the bullpen.
2: When are we booking
0: Punisher?
2: What's that?
0: When are we booking Punisher?
2: Eventually, very soon, actually.
0: I hope so.
2: Yes. We're gonna go ahead and work that out. So there will, in fact, be an after-hour party, and we will, in fact, have one of the bullpen DJs playing it. So
3: are you looking for a house?
2: Count on that.
3: Sure.
2: Yeah.
0: No. Gabber.
2: So.
0: But Gabber would spell with an A-R.
2: I don't like to do the same thing 2 weeks in a row, and I'm told that Benji's going to be playing Gabber tonight.
0: Benji's playing Gabber tonight?
2: Yeah, that's what I understand.
0: I hope so.
2: So
0: I'll play hardcore.
2: And this tells us whether he's listening or not.
0: No. I heard he's going to be playing Booty Lounge. So. Booty Lounge.
2: You got to plug your shit in.
0: What?
2: You got to plug your shit in.
0: I don't know what you're talking about.
2: Yeah.
0: What?
2: You're playing first, so you got to plug your shit in.
0: No, I'm not.
2: Yeah.
0: Am I?
2: This is the second time we've had the discussion tonight.
0: God damn it.
2: Yeah.
0: How am I going to eat my Reuben? Okay, fine.
2: Should have thought about that before we left. All right, so of course we covered what we need to cover. You got you've got something going on here, kind of a big PKU type event thing. Yeah, with us.
3: What?
2: We're on the flyer and everything.
3: Yes, kind of a joint joint type of thing.
2: Let's tell people about that.
3: It is on April 28th. going to bring out Adam J. Whoa.
2: Sorry about that.
6: Positive feedback.
3: Hello.
2: Yeah, we're good.
3: Bringing out Adam J., who is actually one of my favorite techno producers over the last 13 years. It's been a while, I think, since he's been out here. So bringing him, DJ Shiva, Arthur Oskin, our guest next week, Terrence Parker, will be playing that show. Immerse from Burst Radio, and then a host of other good local talent. $10 before 11, that's going to be at the Works.
2: When is that again?
3: It's April 28th, Saturday.
2: Okay, good time.
3: We got, at the last PKU party there, we got...
2: It was pretty cool.
3: It was packed.
2: That was a lot of fun. That was a lot of fun part.
3: Yeah, there had to be 600-700 people there. So
2: yeah.
3: Probably.
2: And good people. It wasn't like a bunch of shitheads.
3: Pulled a good crowd.
2: Yeah.
3: Pulled a good crowd there. Pulled a good crowd a couple weeks ago at our show at TV. So I think we're going to keep doing that.
2: Sweet.
3: So that's good. So that's going to be fun.
2: We're going to keep beating you over the head on that for next month or so until that comes up. So people, yeah. If you missed it this time, we should be good. Looks like you got something going on here as well.
6: Oh, yeah.
3: Tell me about it.
6: Next Saturday, which is St. Patrick's Day, the Return of Plur 2, which is at Blondie's 2281 West 4th Street in Southwest. We start up at 10 a.m. in the morning, go till 4 a.m. Sunday.
2: Get your pre-drink on.
6: We have $5 pitchers all day, all night, and we got 50 DJs playing.
2: 50?
3: Can we back up?
2: 50?
6: 5-0.
1: I thought last year was the second one.
6: What's that?
1: Wasn't last year the second Return of Plur?
6: I don't know. I didn't have anything to do with them last year.
3: I actually saw the lineup for this. In one of the stages, the one that starts at 10 a.m., they have an ungodly amount of DJs playing, and they're all getting 45-minute sets.
2: Oh, man.
6: Yeah.
3: There is a little bit of debate online about that.
2: Yeah, yeah. As you would expect.
4: That was a lot of fun to do sound for last year.
2: Oh, my God.
4: Remember that?
2: Yeah. No, I didn't do that gig.
4: You weren't there?
2: Nope.
3: They're doing like...
2: I was not there for sure.
3: They're doing like four rooms?
4: That was crazy.
2: Yeah.
4: Is it at the Lafayette Grand?
6: No. It's Blondie's.
2: Yeah.
4: Okay.
6: Over by the
2: bridge. Yeah, that's a little bit mayhem.
3: Who are some names that we would recognize?
6: Let's see. It would be myself, Donnie Juan, Jay Biggs. Let's see. Maybe Egghead, Turtle Matt from Indiana.
2: Egghead, is that the real tall dude?
4: Egghead.
6: No, short guy.
2: Okay, there was a real tall dude that used to go by the name of Egghead. He was just at all the parties. I want to say he was almost 7 foot tall.
6: Brian Boz.
2: You saw him, you know him. Yeah.
6: Schizometric or Steve-O. Yeah. Trying to think who else, anyone we would know.
2: SP Chase.
6: I missed that one. Okay, and a few others.
3: So how many performers are at Movement the entire weekend? Like 70,
2: if that. They've been making their sets a little bit longer, and having less artists every year. So because it used to be hour sets and then 2 hours for like the headliners, and so lately it's been 2 hours for everybody and like 3 or 4 hours for the big headliners, or 3 hours.
3: So Return of Player might actually have more people performing than
2: yes
3: weekend.
2: Yeah,
3: just a thought.
2: Yeah,
4: this is the second Return of Player. Just by the way,
3: my bad.
2: Yeah,
6: well,
2: so this is kind of like the return.
4: Say
2: of
4: the
2: return
4: party
2: of
4: name
2: Player.
4: Right? Okay, have some respect.
3: It's the return of the Return of Player.
4: Oh no! Wait, it's the return of the return of the Return of Player. That's what I heard.
2: I think your math is off a little bit there.
6: Here we go.
2: You might want to get a penalty.
4: It just rises and falls.
2: We're gonna need you to show your work on that.
4: What?
2: How long has it been since you've been in a math class? Yeah. Moving along.
4: can't add it up.
2: How you doing over there?
3: What time are you playing, Jeff?
0: I'm already.
3: You know?
6: I'm playing at 2 a.m.
3: The chick?
6: Well, you got to have me prime time.
2: Why not?
6: You know, I ain't trying to do no 9 o'clock.
3: Is that a dig at me?
6: No. Hold on. Before.
3: Just for the record, I put Jeff on at 9 o'clock a couple weeks ago.
6: Now, wait. Before you say anything, before you say anything, I know this was the party for VK and everything, so I wouldn't have cared about playing at 9 o'clock because it was all for a worthy cause. So I don't have a problem with that. Anybody else, we got some issues. 9 o'clock, 10 o'clock,
3: I had that Charles Feel Good dude playing after you. He probably wouldn't want it open.
2: I don't mind playing at 4 o'clock. It means I can actually work and make money that night, too. So that way I can like roll in and do my set like a superstar.
3: That works.
2: So
3: that's when didn't I have you play at 4?
2: Yeah,
3: four,
2: it's worked out pretty well. Well, the thing is, I've learned this, is I hate following house DJs of really any caliber, but especially really good house DJs like Matt Boynton, because he had the room rocking, and I pretty much cleared that all out. and push them all to the back room, because think about house people, they really like house a lot, not so much with the classic techno.
3: Right.
2: So that pretty much thinned them out. So and then I found the same thing after I followed Adrian on a party that we did recently, which I cannot remember where it was, but yeah, it's pretty much the same thing happened. He played a house set and I played a techno set, and everybody's like, what's this shit? And then like went to the other room.
6: Wait a minute, that wasn't down to Threads, was it?
2: Yeah, that's exactly what it was, is he was playing house and then I played drum and bass. And people are like, I think I'm going to go out and get dinner now. So,
3: seems like drum and bass is kind of on the decline right now, which really sucks.
2: I posted up a question on Burst Radio's Facebook page of whether jungle is dead. And judging from the responses, I think so. I think even Mark Moss couldn't defend the state of jungle in Detroit. He said pretty much if it ever was alive in Detroit, it's certainly not now.
3: Right.
2: That was pretty much the gist of what he said.
4: What do you mean by, what's your definition of alive?
2: I think that there is, I can count on one hand the amount of good drum and bass DJs right now.
3: You got Mark Moss, Gary Legal Alien, and then you got Ronan.
2: Yeah.
3: I think that's it.
2: Yeah,
4: are we talking DJs or people that actually make that kind of music?
3: Both,
2: really. I mean, they're all making, everybody's...
3: Yeah, they all sold out.
2: They're all dubsteppers now.
4: Mark
2: used to be on the, number four, but... He's gone. Cruise Control doesn't play records really anymore, which really bums me out, because he was like, for drum and bass, he's one of my major influences.
4: Doesn't Claude Von Stroke spin jungle?
3: What?
2: He's not what I would consider like a jungle guy. He spins jungle like I do. you know, occasionally, but he's not.
1: I'm pretty sure I've heard a few mixes from him that have been jungle.
2: Yeah, I mean, it happens. I mean, there's people that do. I mean, I play drum and bass, but I wouldn't consider myself a junglist by any means. Guy called Gerald. He plays a lot. You know, he actually makes jungle now, but you don't know him for his jungle. You know, right. For you know, Bloody Nose Down,
6: right?
2: And you know, the and Voodoo Ray and all that kind of shit. So
6: I mean, he was doing techno in the production.
3: The production piece really sucks right now because all my favorite producers from back then,
2: yeah,
3: like Tech Itch, Diesel Boy, all those guys, they're all
2: dubstep.
1: I'm still subscribed to Everyday Jungle. Is something that Brian Keith does, and Mark Moss actually does a lot of podcasts for him. And he's on like 100 and something. I've been following him since like
3: they push one out every week for sure. Yeah, and I mean those core group of guys definitely do their thing, but.
2: You know what? When I was doing MDR,
1: I like it. I had
2: junglists literally a list longer than my arm of junglists ready to play. I put the word out saying, "Hey, I need drum and bass DJs to come and play on this show." And you know, not for nothing, a lot of people want to come play this show. So it's not an ego thing for me, but you know, people want to come and play, and I got almost nothing. You know, I've had really but my three favorite local drum and bass DJs already on the show. I've had, you know, Gary, Mark, and Aaron here already. And so I'm looking for, you know, anything new and nothing. Just
1: still waiting
2: crickets,
1: on
2: listening to crickets.
3: I think you picked it all clean.
2: Yeah, exactly. So if there's some junglists out there listening, you want to prove me wrong, send me a demo. I don't care if I've ever heard you before or not. I'll listen to the demo. If it's good, I'll put you up. And same thing goes for really anybody.
3: Look at that.
6: So. Yeah, but like you said, female DJs. You know, definitely wanted here.
2: Yeah, that's kind of an inside joke on the bullpen.
1: So wait, progressive disco DJs also apply?
3: What?
2: I'll listen to it. I listened to Hardstyle's mix earlier this week. I gave it a fair listen, and he's not booked, but I listened to it. So everybody, I will listen to whatever mix you send me. It may not be when you send it to me. But whenever I have a week off where I have a slow week in the theater or you know otherwise work-wise, that's all I do is I listen to mixes. So send them in, and that's how I book. That's
6: as long as it's not fuckstep.
2: I'll listen to it.
3: On.
2: Yeah, I mean, I listened to one, and a guy actually just opened up with the drum and bass song, and I got really excited, and then it followed by an hour and a half of dubstep. I was really bummed about it.
3: That's what they do sometimes.
2: Yeah.
3: Just to grab you.
2: Yeah, exactly. So
3: there is actually there's one dubstep DJ in Detroit right now that I'm a fan of, which is it's hard to even say that I'm a fan of dubstep, but
2: yeah,
3: I mean
1: I heard something really interesting this week. It was a mashup of all the Skrillex songs ever made.
3: I saw that
1: into one song, and it actually sounded like
2: the normal Skrillex song.
1: One song, yeah. You couldn't really discern like which you know.
3: Yeah, let's just.
2: How you doing over there?
1: You heard it, right?
0: I'm just eating my Reuben.
1: Pretty funny.
2: Okay, right on. Yeah, we're just talking about, you know, drum and bass and dubstep and stuff. So, awesome. Fantastic. You all queued up?
3: Are you playing Trungle?
2: Yeah. A little bit later on, we're going to have Benji Hayes. We're going to talk with him as well. We're going to interview him and get the pictures and get the bumper and all that kind of stuff. See if we can't embarrass him. We're going to get him a little drunk first. And while we're doing that, we're going to have some music here from Immerse. You're listening to burstradio.net. This is Immerse.
6: Immerse.
3: Bag of dicks.

conflicting into an all-out war with China. Others, to avoid Soviet intervention. Neither explanation seems valid. For China,

0: Immerse, ladies and gentlemen. Woo! Immerseradio.net.
1: Oh, hi.
2: Yeah. Wow. That was some good shit.
3: Thank you. That was really nice.
1: That's right.
0: Yeah. So, yeah, we got some people down here hanging out in France.
1: There's people here.
0: Yeah, indeed.
2: What's up, people?
3: Hi.
0: Yeah, there we go.
1: I don't remember inviting this many people.
0: I know. I invite this many people, and they all say that they're going to show up here, but, you know, it's Facebook. What are you going to do?
1: But they don't.
0: Yeah.
1: It's all right. Can you, Brent, can you help our guests get plugged in here?
0: Yeah, that'd be great. Thanks.
1: Well, no. Do the normal headphones first.
0: What? Yeah.
2: No. Hey-o.
4: Where's the plug?
1: You and your...
4: What? Ow.
1: Take the picture later.
4: Yeah, take the picture
1: Jesus
4: later.
1: Christ.
0: Yeah.
1: Seriously, dude. I'm trying to get this guy to talk.
0: There's a couple hanging out there,
4: don't,
0: yeah.
4: Don't steal my ass.
1: It's horrible. Oh, that's right.
2: Come on, Benji. Awesome. We got your goblet right
1: here. Fucking amateur hour or something.
0: I just want to say for the record that when we were outside, Crystal bit my nipple, and I liked it. So it was like a half an hour ago, my nipple's still hard.
1: I'm just waiting to see what Jeff says in here in the chat room.
0: Yeah, Jeff, you might want to put a heavier hand over the kill switch, because Benji Hayes is about ready to get on the microphone, and he's kind of nasty. So is that correct?
5: SMP.
0: Is that fair to say?
5: What?
0: SMP? Yeah, SMP.
5: SMP, indeed.
1: Can you explain? I saw that earlier.
2: Southern Michigan porn star.
5: Yeah. The thing behind SMP is Mike Clark was feeling randy one day. And
2: which Mike Clark?
5: The white Mike Clark.
2: Okay.
5: The fake Mike Clark.
2: Which fake Mike Clark?
5: The fake.
2: There's two of them.
5: The fake white Mike Clark from Dearborn, Michigan.
2: Oh, not the ICP Mike
5: no,
2: Clark.
5: No, Garrett's man friend.
2: Okay.
1: And the
2: crush.
1: Truth comes out.
2: Oh, shit.
5: No, in a non-homo way, right?
4: We went to high school together.
5: Dude, it was a little experimenting in college, from what I understand. I mean, it's natural, you know, a little ecstasy, you know. It was the rave days, dude. He was Transcender. He was a big deal, you know. Weird things can happen.
1: Transcender? that's right.
5: Dude, the Eastern Bloc is
0: taking over your ass. Come on up.
5: Da pizda.
1: Hey. Do you speak Russian?
5: I'm from Russia.
1: Ты разумеешь по-украински?
5: Нет, я не знаю.
1: Нет?
5: Нет, я только по-русски. Пиздец.
1: Бля. Anyway.
2: Vodka.
0: Ready for two. So funny thing, we were outside, earlier we were talking about how there are no jungleists left, and we were having a hard time booking them, and so I go outside to get a little breath of fresh air with the smokers, and who walks up is MD.
5: Yeah.
0: And we're like, wow, I was just wrong. And so April 1st, our guest is going to be MD,
5: nice.
0: Playing some jungle. So,
5: yeah,
0: nice.
5: Yes.
0: Yeah.
5: Massive.
0: So easiest booking ever, I think, for the show.
5: Oh.
0: He just wandered up.
1: It's like, hey,
0: how
1: are
0: you? How
1: you
0: doing?
1: Would you like to plan our
0: April
1: show
0: April 1st, done.
2: Yeah. And I get the finder's fee for that shit.
0: Yeah, exactly.
5: Damn.
0: Yeah, we'll
4: you can have 100% of it.
0: Yeah, exactly. We'll get 50% of what we make.
2: Hey, works for me. Shit.
5: Dude, you're going to be able to retire next month.
0: Yeah, exactly.
2: Shit, retire.
0: So, Benji, last time I saw you...
5: At your house, I think.
0: Possibly. It was either that or I think it was actually at one of Psycho's birthday parties over at Corktown Tavern. You were standing straight up. You managed to fall
5: from... that was my birthday.
0: Your birthday,
5: party.
0: Yeah. You managed to fall from standing straight up to landing on your head.
5: Yeah.
0: I'm not entirely sure how that happened.
1: That takes talent.
0: Because we know that you landed on your head because you had a big old knot on your head when you came up to continue your set.
5: Fuck yeah.
0: Yeah, this is while you were playing. So.
5: I remember that night clearly. I
0: highly doubt you remember that night clearly.
5: No. Actually, I do. Because I woke up in the morning.
1: Well told.
5: Yeah,
1: well told.
2: Woke up this morning.
0: What was his name? That's all I'm going to say.
5: Dude,
2: got himself a knot.
5: I thought that was
1: Transcender.
5: You.
0: Nice. I get that a lot.
5: back when you had hair.
0: Yeah, exactly.
1: Garrett, sit down.
5: Yeah, dude.
0: You're freaking us out, man.
1: Yeah.
5: I feel like you're going
0: to... Sit on one of the slab or something, yeah.
5: Yeah, dude. You,
1: Santa?
2: You?
1: Santa? I want...
2: What?
5: Oh, he's on his knees, just how he likes it.
2: Oh, yeah. just for you, Benji.
5: Damn, I feel like a celebrity tonight. Where's the champagne and caviar? Let's
0: Kurva.
5: Right. Kurva, it's the...
0: Hey, I know that one.
5: Prostitutka.
0: I can figure that one out.
2: Prostitut.
1: Or as we would say, pishol nachui.
5: Pishol te nachui, da.
4: Oh, stop it.
0: So our listeners who may or may not know you have probably guessed that you speak Russian. What else do people need to know about you besides the fact that you play records?
4: Did you run the Chop Shop in the 90s?
5: I hate that place.
2: Chop Shop?
5: Yeah, I'm a big pervert, first and foremost.
0: Okay, fair enough.
2: Yeah, Crystal can attest to that.
0: You're in good company here.
5: Yeah, Crystal knows.
0: Yeah.
5: Jeff knows. That's my old roommate. I lived in his house here, and all kinds of weird things go on.
0: By the way, there's going to be some awesome pictures of you tagged tonight. That's going to be, yeah.
5: Dude, your ass is going to be so famous.
0: Yeah.
5: Like, the upstairs is amazing, and everybody knows about him, but now the bottom half is going to get this.
0: She's so glad she finally showed up here.
5: Hey, we're drinking for you.
2: And probably doesn't want to come back again after tonight.
0: Exactly.
5: I wonder how many handprints she's going to have on her butt by the end of the night.
1: I don't know. How dirty is your hand?
5: Oh! I just washed, actually.
1: Last week?
5: Yes. Okay. But I put on clean underwear just for you.
1: Ooh.
5: Yeah.
1: Happy times.
5: Happy times.
0: So, if you're around Detroit, come on down, hang out. We're at Fran's. People downstairs who have no idea what's going on with the radio show are wondering what the fuck is happening. They're like wandering up, looking around, trying to figure out who these freaks are. We can hear you whispering, by the way.
5: We like to whisper in each other's ears.
1: It's a microphone.
0: I see that.
5: Oops.
1: Happy day. Happy
0: Sorry.
1: Day.
0: We're basking in the awkward moment.
1: Come on, yeah. Brent. Scudder, give me a camera.
5: Give me. Dude, that strobe will give me a seizure soon, I think.
0: Yeah.
1: Are you a epileptic?
5: No.
0: So what else do people need to know about you? What are your affiliations? What are you what are you all about? Tell us about the inner Benji Hayes.
5: I don't know. I mean...
0: Long walks on the beach, anything
5: long
0: like that?
5: Long walks on the beach, you know.
0: Signery?
5: I write poetry.
1: Blowjobs in the rain.
0: Yeah.
5: And in the hail, and sleet, and snow, and like nothing. You know, we deliver at all times. I don't know, I just play music, write music. There was a time, before Aaron Carl passed away, I was on his label, and
0: right.
5: I wrote a lot of music for his label, and unfortunately he's not with us anymore.
0: Yeah.
5: And I kind of haven't really had too much time lately to work on it because of my job, because I'm always out of town.
0: Yeah.
5: But
1: what is it that you do?
0: Holy shit, it's like fucking red carpet in here. You guys with your flashes.
5: Fucking paparazzi.
0: I know.
3: How often are you actually in?
2: Pornorazzi.
5: How often am I home? I try.
3: Seems like you're always on the road.
5: I'm usually gone for like a month to a month and a half at a time. They'll come home for like a week or two.
1: What is it that you do?
5: I drive semi-trucks now.
1: Oh.
5: For
1: like
5: now.
1: Like a true Eastern blocker.
5: Yeah.
1: That's right.
5: We transport people. You know,
1: from Mexico.
5: I'm a
0: coyote.
5: I'm a professional coyote. I'm in the union.
0: Nice. Bringing people in from Canada?
5: Screw the Canadians.
0: Yeah.
5: That's Detroit's toilet, Windsor, as far as I'm concerned. No, I'm just joking. I love Canada, actually.
0: Yeah, people down south.
1: Ohio is below us.
5: Oh, Toledo. Uh-oh, uh-oh.
1: Thank you.
2: Yeah. And right on cue, Alan comes in.
5: Yeah.
2: Alan. I think he's just pissed because Ohio State lost today.
5: What was that movie, Gummo?
0: What?
5: You guys ever heard? What are you talking about? Called Gummo?
0: Just some Russian thing?
5: No. It was a movie. It was a disturbing movie. It was based in Ohio about Ohio like trailer trash.
0: I can see why it'd be disturbing.
5: It was very disturbing. Yeah.
1: So it was about Ohio.
0: Yeah.
5: Exactly. It changed me.
2: Probably not for the better.
5: No.
0: All right. Definitely. So. What we're going to do, we got to do a couple different things. You remember, I'm guessing this from NDR. We need a bumper, because obviously all of our NDR bumpers are useless now because we're no longer NDR. So we basically need burstradio.net and your name and whatever else you want to put in there.
5: Oh, dude, that's a hot photo.
0: Nice.
6: Yeah.
0: Oh, yeah. That's the one I was talking about.
5: Look at the pooper on that bra.
0: I know, right?
5: That pooper's pretty super, huh?
0: That'll cut a turd.
5: American girls drive me crazy. So what do you need me to do?
0: Yeah, that'll cut a turd. We need a bumper, so that way what it is we clip it all out.
5: Uh-huh.
0: Yeah. We clip it out, and that way in between, during the 24/7 stream, yeah, people will hear, hi, this is Benji Hayes, and I listen to New Detroit Radio because it's awesome. So that way people will think that we're a lot better than we actually are. Are you going to go one side?
5: It's like static in my ear.
0: No, oh, okay. I'm not sure which one
1: you're
0: in.
1: It's just my phlegma.
5: Oh, that's hot.
0: Yeah. So
2: y'all two get a damn room, shit.
5: Maybe afterward, Holiday Inn right there.
1: Yeah, anyway.
0: So basically what we need is... you to say, you know, your name and burstradio.net and whatever else you want to put in there. Like, Linder is set the high watermark with the Sweet Dick Daddy with the candy nuts. Woodward did an Old Spice commercial.
5: Oh, he's the guy in the horse.
0: Yeah. Yeah.
1: You're the guy in the horse?
2: Fuck you and the horse you fell off of.
5: Actually, that was an ox.
2: Cruddy bitch.
1: It was an ox.
0: Yeah. So that's what. That's
5: well,
0: what.
5: Well, let's get that over with.
0: Yeah, and we're all gonna shut up and let you do your thing.
5: Shh. Yeah. What's up, man? This is B Hayes, and I listen to BurstRadio.net. SMP all day.
0: Perfect. Nice.
5: Awesome. Mike Clark, that was for you.
0: Awesome. So what we're gonna do is we're gonna send you over there, get you all plugged in and ready to go. We're gonna get Brent's gonna get you a picture with those on there.
5: I'm not gonna get an ear infection, am I? Is that like?
0: You saw where
1: they're
0: were.
1: Legit. They're legit.
5: Okay.
0: You saw where they were tonight, man.
5: Absolutely. All right.
0: So, you know. Yeah, there's going to be some tremendous pictures tonight.
2: You'll survive.
1: Tremendous. People. Anyway.
5: I think somebody's going to get some STDs tonight.
1: Get the headphone picture with him, and we're going to
0: have we'll get you set up over there, and so that way we can play some music, because we actually talked for a little bit more than we usually do, so we are a little bit behind schedule, and that's going to be a fantastic picture. Yeah.
5: My ears are itching already.
0: Well, they were just on Crystal's boobs, so he didn't hear that because he was wearing them.
2: She didn't hear that because she ain't paying attention.
0: I know.
6: This is creepy.
5: Oh. That's really bad.
2: Oh, that's definitely. Oh. Hey, Adrian, post that on.
0: Oh, yeah. Hey,
5: Adrian,
0: that's your new profile picture right there.
2: Adrian,
0: so.
2: I know you got some Eastern Bloc friends and shit. Post that. Let's
0: oh, yeah.
2: See what
5: No. Are you kidding? My mom will shoot me for that.
0: Awesome. So we're going to go ahead and get you set up so that way you can play some music. And then what else we got? We got a bunch of people that are hanging out here. MD has wandered in.
7: Let's talk more music.
0: I know. Well, we got to, you know, the DJ's got to get over there and get to work.
5: Less nip. Less lip, more nip, man.
0: Yeah. Very nice. MD, you want to come down and talk to us? Say hi to us?
2: No. Hey. Come on.
7: Have a seat.
2: Come on up, man.
0: Yeah. Yeah, we're killing time until we get started back up, so.
2: Yeah, you're good.
5: Well, can I say that's so sexy right now?
0: It's bright over here. It's been a while, man. You've been kind of hiding out.
5: I can barely hear you.
0: Oh, yeah. Well,
2: you don't have any headphones.
0: Yeah, that's exactly it. And if we turn up any louder, then we get the feedback, so.
7: We'll just back up from the mic and we'll talk louder.
5: Okay, that'll work.
0: For the people that don't know, MD is, of course, the proprietor of nefarious.net and Detroit Love, which is still around. I know you.
5: It's there.
7: It's going. It's kicking.
0: So what's like 5 or 6 trolls in Dark Cube fucking with everybody?
5: Hey, you know, the festival's coming up, so it's about to get active.
0: Yeah.
7: Corn Dog Hustle.
0: It rolls up and down, so. Awesome. Yeah, mine are on the
5: back. That's because
0: there.
5: He's a true DJ.
0: Yeah. Yeah. You know, you see mine up there, right?
8: Hey, awesome. Harley?
0: Yes.
8: Harley?
0: Yes.
8: Can you use your white labels?
0: Yes. We just talked.
5: Only superstar DJs forget their needles.
0: I know. Yeah, superstar. Actually, DJs share girlfriends, not needles.
5: Yeah.
0: That's the way it rolls.
7: Yeah, that's true.
2: And work with 12 inches.
0: Thank you.
2: No problem.
0: So, basically we got to kill time while they're getting set up. So I'm not going to bullshit you guys. Of course, next week, our guest is going to be Terrence Parker.
2: In the house.
0: Exactly. So it's going to get pretty nuts. The week following, which I believe is the 25th, is going to be Brock. I listened to a demo of his, and he threw down some sweet-ass hard techno. And so we need that to kind of, you know, shake the shit out of this place. And then the week following, of course, MD. Finally, get some jungle up in this piece.
7: Oh, yeah.
5: That's right. Actually, I'm playing trance now.
0: Oh, of course.
7: Nice.
0: Yeah. Everybody does.
7: I'll play the after party.
0: He's playing that later on. Yeah.
7: Yeah, exactly.
5: No, I'm just kidding. Yeah, Transcender.
0: Yeah.
5: I'm actually, Transcendent. You know, he's Transcender. I'm Transcendent.
0: You know what? You actually coined a term that that Trungle. Adrian loves. Trungle.
5: Trungle.
0: You were talking about a party out at the Ritz a long time ago, and you're talking about, you know, dropping a little bit of trungle. So I actually made a folder of you know, stuff that kind of fit that genre, and then when we were sharing music, he's like, "Trungle, what's that?" And he listened to it, he's like, "I love this shit. I'm playing this all the time." So yeah, so that's you're patient zero on the term trungle, as far as I'm concerned.
5: All right,
0: so
5: all right.
0: That totally works.
5: I'm not going to play any more trungle.
0: All right, well, you know, whatever. I don't know. I heard penis over there.
2: Oh Lord, Amy and Alan.
0: Yeah.
7: That's April 1st, you said?
0: Yeah, April 1st. That will be April Fool's Day.
9: April Fool's Day.
0: So, as you guys can tell who are listening, it's getting pretty pretty nuts and rowdy down here.
10: I'm really not a fan of the surprise attack by Adrian over here. You give me my worst. It's been St. Patrick's Parade.
7: At least you're not
10: day.
7: Getting the surprise attack from Benji because you knew that hurt.
10: Ohio.
0: Spit on the tip first, will you?
2: Ohio.
10: No, it's Parade
2: Damn.
10: Day. I'm a little.
2: Damn,
0: a little.
2: She
0: I don't know if you're a little.
10: That's terrible. Delete that, please.
0: What a poser.
2: Okay, what a pose.
7: Literally.
10: That's cheesy and a lot better. The other one, deer in headlights. Me and Mark. Hey. Okay.
0: So, yeah.
10: I'm off there. Done.
0: Like those of you listening, we're having a lot of fun here, so come and enjoy that. It's getting a little bit crazy down here, and the food's really good. Kitchen's open until 12.
7: This is a lot of
2: and
7: people.
2: And the drinks,
7: here,
2: yeah. Drinks are cold.
0: Yeah. And there's a lot of. I'm told there's
2: hattery around.
0: I'm told there's a lot of beer. I tend to forget that because I don't drink. So, I guess if you're really into beer, this is the place to get really good beer. So.
7: Whatever stout is on tap is pretty delicious.
0: Yeah, I have to trust your guys' judgment on that because I don't know what the fuck I'm talking about when it comes to beer, honestly. So. That's just the way it rolls. So, is Jeff still with us there? Is he freaking out? So, actually, you know what? While we're doing that, while we have a few moments, I'm going to do a quick, couple quick thank yous, of course, to Jeff at Livestream. Jeff at Abstract. Livestream.com/ enjoys messing around with this kind of stuff. So, thanks again to Jeff, and of course, the folks over at Burst and Urban Gardening Center. And especially the people here at Friends, our new home. Officially, we're here for good until we all get tired of each other. So,
2: oh, and by the way, Harley.
0: Yes.
2: Let's see. Now, this is about what our 1 year anniversary of Burst.
0: Last week.
2: Passed. Oh, it was last week.
0: Last week on the 6th. I actually put.
2: I missed that.
0: I put a post up on thanking all the
2: right.
0: Past guests.
2: I saw that.
0: Yep. That was on our birthday, which was the 6th.
2: Ah, okay.
0: So next year we may do something a little bit bigger. We may kind of put it out. This year we were obviously getting settled in with our new digs. Everybody's got a camera. Seriously, it's nuts in here.
2: Yeah. Also, I want to let everyone know that Abstract is having their fundraiser now. So if you want to keep seeing all the good Detroit talent,
0: yes, thank
2: you. Make sure
0: I think
2: that you donate.
0: They're doing a kick. Is that a Kickstarter or is that a?
2: Where's Crystal? Crystal. Crystal.
7: He has.
0: Stop.
7: I have the answer.
0: Yes.
2: Come
7: he's,
2: here.
7: He's doing a. It's like a PayPal based. It's a fundraiser with a Z.
0: Oh
7: app
0: yeah, yeah. Fundraiser.
7: Yeah. So
0: he's actually texting me right now, probably telling me that.
10: Oh, you're fine.
11: I'm
10: about
11: to get up.
10: Yeah.
11: I know.
10: Very hot.
11: Oh.
10: Yeah. Woo! Ah,
7: I think we
0: broke it.
7: We're working on it.
0: We were getting filthy, and we so we lost our live stream. I think we're live again. So the people who are watching, welcome back.
10: We're down.
0: Yeah, there we go.
10: Hello.
0: We refreshed.
10: My headphones.
0: Yes, those aren't going
10: to
0: work though. So.
10: Hello.
0: Yeah, I like to.
10: I'm like it. Yeah.
7: 3, 2, 1. So many flashes. It's seriously like a fucking strobe light.
0: I know.
2: This feels
0: like three or four different cameras going on here.
2: Feels like fucking Deliverance up in
10: Look,
2: here.
10: I,
0: yep.
10: brought, I brought all these
7: that's
10: people
7: strange.
10: With us.
0: I know. That's awesome. You need to come every week.
10: I came,
0: so.
10: And now like everybody's like, yeah, Crystal's coming, so they all wanted to come and hang out.
0: We'll make a deal. If you come here every week, we'll worship your boobs every
10: now,
0: week. So.
10: No, listen. This is why I came. I was in a bad mood.
0: Yep. And you're
10: and
0: in,
10: I'm,
0: a,
10: like,
0: you're
10: really
0: in a much
10: down,
0: better mood
10: and
0: now.
10: I was like, I need to be around people that are going to make me laugh. And as soon as I walked in these doors, I forgot about everything like I loved before I came in here.
0: That's what we like to hear.
10: Like Jasmine, I brought Jasmine. She's like, my cheeks hurt from laughing so much.
0: Sweet. Awesome.
7: And that's what happens when you come down here. So
0: yeah.
7: Get your ass down here.
0: We bring the fun.
2: But back to the seriousness, though, the fundraiser.
10: Yeah, the fundraiser.
2: You got to speak into the mic.
10: Yes, the fundraiser, Jeffrey.
2: Oh, please explain to the people.
10: Well, us at Abstract, we try to put in, we give in what we can, and, we send out our work and everything. So any support from, right now we're working off of our own will, so it'd be greatly appreciated.
0: All right. That makes it sound like we're pretty much ready. So without much more ado, ladies and gentlemen, this is BurstRadio.net. This is Benji Hayes live.
7: SMP.
2: 3, 1.

together find.

while the others unite. They laugh at our insecurity, because we are an unstable society. Everybody wants to lead, each of us.

0: Egyptian lover in that set.
1: That was pretty awesome.
2: We have an awesome picture of
0: that made me happy.
2: Of Woodward doing the Egypt
0: motorboat.
2: Hands. Yeah.
0: No, oh, the
2: no,
0: Egypt.
2: No,
0: hands.
2: That too, yeah.
0: No, the
2: that
0: Egypt
3: was,
0: hands.
3: No, that was the Errol Flynn.
0: Sorry, it that, totally that was, looks like walk like an Egyptian.
3: No, that was the Errol Flynn. So you wouldn't know nothing about that shit.
1: I have no idea.
2: Yeah.
0: Sorry.
3: Yeah. You wasn't around back in the '80s.
0: Speaking
3: shit.
0: Of back in the '80s, why don't you tell us about that text message you just got there?
3: Oh yeah. My cousin Hillary decides that she wants to kind of throw my ass under the bus. So let me read what she...
0: The smart bus?
3: The big bus.
0: Okay.
3: Let me read what she posted on my Facebook wall. You're 50 years old and still a DJ, and you have less than $5 in your account. When are you going to grow up? Shame on you. Well, first of all, cuzzo, let me clarify a few things for you. A, there is no shame in being a fucking DJ. I love what I do, and there's many people who love what I do. And if you don't understand that, fuck you and the horse you fell off of.
2: Damn.
3: Second of all, I'm 51, not 50. And third, I barely talk to you, and you have no idea what the hell I have in my account. So, on that note, people who say that family can be your worst enemy, this is one of the main reasons why, you know, people want to actually kill other people in the family over dumb shit like this.
0: Whoa.
3: But you know what, Hillary, cuzzo, I got news for you. You've had your haterade for the day, but you know what? Haters make me famous. So you can talk shit all the hell you want to. I'm still going to DJ until I'm 60, until I'm 70, until they put my cold black ass in the ground. And if you don't like it, fuck you if you don't like a Coke and a smile. This is the Don of UK Garage
0: speaking. Why don't you give him a kiss? Give him a kiss.
3: This is the Don saying that. The Don has spoken. If you don't like it, get at me. Enough said.
4: There you go.
0: You've been told by Mr. Jeffrey Woodward.
3: Thank you.
0: Just saying.
3: I mean, as long as I've been doing this, I mean, she has to understand, this is Michigan. We're hard up in Michigan, you know, and
0: you want me to move a little bit that way?
3: Shut up, fool. That ain't what I'm getting at. Get your fucking mind out the gutter. See, yeah, Michigan, yeah, we have hard times here, but you know what? I love what the hell I do. You know, I'm not like you who's all coddled and shit out in fucking Southern California and shit. Oh, I'm working for Motown. Oh, I work for Delta. No, you're a corporate slave. See, I play music. This is my release. Music is my sanctuary. You up in my house and you gonna complain about what I do? You don't know shit. So, if you don't like it, defriend me. Cuzzo,
0: and now,
3: befriend me. I don't care.
0: And now in other news.
3: There's more, I have more family members that I can deal with.
0: Now tell me what you really feel like.
3: No, I just don't appreciate people trying to, you know, call me out and shit over what I do and what I love.
4: That's right.
3: Hey, I've been in the game since 78, okay? I get paid. It may not be great, but I get paid.
0: Isn't
3: I love what I do.
0: The speed of a record?
3: Oh, people no,
1: a, I was
3: love,
1: born in 78.
3: People love... Hey, you look at any video, or better yet, I expect you, go on the abstract lighting page and check out my videos, cuzzo, and you'll see what I do. I have fun doing what I do.
4: People love what you do.
3: Thank you.
4: I do.
0: I think you're drunk.
3: Thank you. And you know what? Hillary, you ain't got to love what I do. And you know what? That's your prerogative. But I'd rather go on ahead and play music instead of being a corporate slave 8 days out the week, 25 hours a fucking day.
4: Hell yeah!
3: So, you can take your comment.
0: Someone get that girl a cocktail.
3: Fold it up and shove it straight up your ass. I love you.
0: Mm-hmm.
3: But now, as of all that, the ties are over. There's more fans. What are you doing, man?
0: What?
3: You're fucking with me. There's more family other than you.
4: That's
3: now I'm done.
4: Good job.
3: Thank you.
4: I'm glad you have.
5: Give him a kiss.
3: Appreciate
5: Give him a kiss.

0: Because so you, I want your next check, and I watch you in real life, and I love it.
1: I tell you what. I tell you what. Normally, I wouldn't do this, but if you go into my Facebook and Facebook? You go into my friends list and you see a Hillary Cooper, and for those of you who've heard me play over the years, just kind of message her and let her know that
0: he's the shit.
2: I only have MySpace.
1: Well.
2: Is she on Friendster?
1: I have no idea, and I really wouldn't care.
0: No,
1: but anyone who's heard me play over the years, message her and let her know how much happiness I've brought over the last, 12 or so years? You know?
0: Listen,
2: 12,
0: my,
2: 14. I've known you 14,
0: no,
2: I think.
0: My cheeks hurt because I've been smiling this whole time because of you.
2: Are you sure it's those cheeks
0: that's
2: that hurt?
0: Exactly what you
1: oh!
0: No, that's...
1: Oh,
0: no, that's why my cheeks hurt, because I've been smiling. And because Jeffrey Woodward makes me smile.
1: Oh, thank you, dear.
2: Do it again. Give it, lay it
1: here
2: on thick.
1: Here we go.
2: There we go.
1: All right.
0: He makes me smile.
3: Dude, I'm a doctor. I want to inspect those cheeks.
2: Here comes the Russian mobster.
0: Say, open up.
2: Benji, come here.
1: Benji,
2: grab a seat.
1: Come on over here.
2: Okay. Come on
1: over
2: here.
3: Can I smoke up here?
1: No, you can't smoke up here.
2: It depends what it is.
3: Why did I
0: move?
3: I wish I could. There's hot pussies.
0: Go back
3: over there.
0: To Russia.
1: Oh boy.
0: You just stepped on my new shoes. What the fuck?
3: You can step on my Tesco's and stilettos. It's okay.
0: Fuck.
3: Listen.
0: I just bought these.
3: You need
0: shoes,
3: to. You come here. I'll buy you new shoes. I'll tell you what.
0: Listen.
3: I'll buy you an ass and I'll watch you sit on my money. Come here.
0: Yeah, right. I have an ass. Talk shit. I have a fucking ass.
3: I want it bigger. Look, my fetish is Latinos and Asians. Come on, son. I'll tell you what. This Hebrew National goes everywhere. You know what I mean? Yeah. If we're going to be real, we're going to be real. Come here, Esperanza.
0: Shut your fucking mouth.
3: Open yours then, huh?
2: Oh.
3: Listen.
1: Damn.
3: I saw the way you were undressing me with your eyes back there.
0: Oh, my God.
3: Don't act...
0: Jeff,
3: I got an idea.
1: Oh,
3: Crystal.
1: Yeah?
0: I'm done. Coco.
3: Esperanza here. Hot oil.
0: Coco
3: Chanel, whatever. Listen.
0: No, she's not Coco Chanel.
3: Ferrari, Lexus, they're all the same. Listen, we get a little hot oil and a kiddie pool. These two little broads. Winner takes all, huh? What do you say? Garrett, I know you're in.
4: I got the oil in my car, which is really strange. But.
2: And I've got the kiddie pool.
3: Yeah,
2: I got the kiddie pool in my car.
3: Yeah, he's a pussycat.
4: I guess we're good.
0: You're
4: awkward. So while
0: too.
4: Harley's playing, we'll take care of that.
0: You're lubing up, Garrett?
3: Oh, Garrett's going to get lubed. He's always lubed up.
0: Are you stressed?
4: I'm pre-lubed.
1: Yeah, he's 40 weight. He's 40 weight.
4: What's he call me fat?
2: 15W.
1: Yeah, 15W40.
3: I think anyway. Garrett's about to have a stroke from all the excitement.
2: By the way,
3: I know I am.
2: These two in the center.
3: Benji's
2: I'll figure it out.
3: What?
2: What?
3: Pussycat, yeah, I'm bilingual. It's okay. We know how we do.
0: Music? Music? Bilingual.
3: It doesn't mean bisexual.
2: Am I missing something?
3: You freak. Yeah.
0: You like it?
3: No. You like it in the ass. I see your culo. Listen, Papito, relax.
0: Stop. People put dildos in
3: Jeffrey.
1: Yes, sir.
3: Pet her on the head. Relax her.
5: Just a reminder, Burst Radio has an explicit rating. Hide your children.
3: No, it never did. This is all straight. Right here.
1: Hide your kids, hide your wife.
3: There's no sugar footing up in this motherfucker. And if there is, that's okay, but it's not our cup of tea here at Burst Radio.
1: Oh, hell no. We go for the jugular.
2: Yeah, I think Harley's about
3: we
2: to.
3: We cut that bitch right
2: Harley's
3: out.
2: About to go on. So I think you should just
3: we're
2: start
3: done
2: playing.
3: With you.
2: I don't know.
3: Your goose is cooked.
4: When you are, so.
1: You okay. Well, what if anything.
2: All right. Mr. Woodward gets the last word.
1: All right. Right now, you're listening to Harley from Detroit. On burstradio.net live.

0: You can't walk up to me and say, 5 seconds left now. Yeah, anyway, Harley from Detroit live on burstradio.net.
1: Hi-yo.
0: And no one's by the microphones except for me. So, come on over. Anyway. What? I don't know. Where are the drunk people? Are they sitting? Anyway. So, yeah. Another lovely set by our dear Harley from Detroit. Oh, Mr. Woodward's back. He's back in the saddle again. There you are. There you is. There you go. There's some sort of shit going on over there. So two awesome things just happened.
2: I'm sweaty.
0: Number one, your microphone was over the board, and someone hit the tail and cranked your channel up and buried it, so we were nice and deep in the reds.
2: And nobody was around to pay attention to it, I'm sure.
0: No. And the second awesome part was Brent walks up to me.
2: Stop. Yeah, just move this.
0: There you go. Brent walks up to me, and he goes, Adrian. 5 seconds left in the song. I'm like, wait, what?
2: Yeah, I was waving at you. But you're just not. Would you leave that alone? Cut it out. Leave me alone. Stop.
0: You're fine.
2: Yes, we're good.
0: Step away.
2: I've got it.
0: Step away
2: now.
0: From the mic stand.
2: We're good. We're good. Yeah, I got it.
0: Do you need a dick slap?
3: Oh, boy.
2: All right. So anyway. I'm kind of sweaty.
0: That's all right.
2: I'm wondering how long that was. I'm sure Jeff was like,
0: that's what she said.
2: Yeah.
0: Yeah. Oh, no, Jeff's
4: zing.
0: I didn't hear anything from Jeff. Not you, Jeff.
3: Oh, other Jeff.
0: Other Jeff.
2: Yeah.
0: So that's about it for today's podcast of the episode. Not to omit the fact that we have a trance ender as our after. Yeah, you're not going to.
2: That works, by the way.
0: There's this thing called a microphone.
2: You point the hole in your head at that.
0: Right by
2: we'll
0: your
2: be able
0: face.
2: To hear you.
0: Use your face to do it.
5: But I'm scared.
0: Oh.
3: Well,
2: that's what she said.
0: It's a little awkward.
3: Yeah.
0: So anyway, for those of you.
3: In comparison to a trance beginning.
0: Tuning in to just the podcast. Tune in next week for.
2: Terrence Parker.
0: That guy.
2: Mr. Terrence Parker.
0: TP. And of course, Harley and I.
2: For those of you around Detroit. It's a free party with Terrence Parker with good food and good booze. So come on out and check that out next week.
3: Yeah, we know Maria's going to be here.
0: There's going to be some motorboating going on.
2: Yeah.
3: Her and Lori and David and whoever else wants to come down.
0: Goliath.
2: And my nipple finally got on hard. So
0: we'll get it bit again.
2: Yeah.
0: So anyway, tune in next week. Terrence Parker, download the podcasts, all that other stuff.
2: The week following Brock, the week after that, MD. So pay attention.
0: Right. So,
2: good
0: job anyway.
2: Happening.
3: Follow us on Facebook.
0: So that's it for the regular podcast, and that's it. Yeah. Asking for more.

All right, that's going to do it for tonight. I want to say a huge thank you to everyone that tuned in. That was kind of fun. I haven't played trance in a while. Also got to say a huge thank you to our host, past host, Grand Trunk Pub and Urban Bean Co. Hopefully we can go out there both of those places soon. I can't wait to get a shepherd's pie at Grand Trunk Pub personally. And I know, kind of crazy news. I guess Urban Bean Co. is going to turn into a bar slash coffee shop soon. So hopefully when we can go out and about and visit businesses again, not only can we get some coffee, but we can have a drink there too. And of course, got to thank Jeff of Doom hosting all of

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groove.

I'm gonna go get some more.

0: Hey, what's up, everyone? Thank you for tuning in to Planet Funk on 313.fm. Got a little bit of a late start tonight. I drove all the way here and then got here and realized I didn't have my laptop and had to go all the way back and get it. So that sucked.
1: Well, damn, how about that? I mean, I got here late and still ended up on time. That's a first.
0: But you got here late.
1: Yeah, no thanks to VDOT, but that's all right.
0: And of course, I'm missing the one email I need. I already deleted it. Okay, we're just going to roll with things. Anyways, we got our first guest. What's going on?
2: Hey, thanks for having me back.
0: So, returning to the show, Amateur Waifu.
2: Yes, yes, I'm back in business and getting ready for some good stuff going ahead.
0: That's right, because Nips Lanny.
2: We got
0: next
2: that.
0: Next week.
2: Yeah. Yeah, we got the big Fallout Shelter anniversary. This is year 4, and I can't believe that they're already in their fourth year.
0: There's 3 days of it, too, right?
2: Yeah. So, yeah, I'll jump right in. So, Wednesday, September 10th, we got Schultz headlining. He's a Wax King. And we got a bunch of awesome people on all 3 days. But definitely come out to Regal Beagle in Ypsilanti on the 10th for our regular Wednesday programming of the Fallout Shelter. But then to continue the festivities, on Friday, I will be headlining Amateur Waifu to the headline for the first time. Very excited. We've got my awesome girl Morgan on tonight too, and we'll be sharing that headline, that lineup for Friday. But then we've also got Saturday, the 13th, where DJ 45 from the Wax Kings is also going to headline. So it's going to be a good 3 days, lots of people, lots of DJs.
0: Wait, so it's Wednesday, Friday, Saturday?
2: Wednesday, Friday, Saturday. Okay. We're skipping.
0: So there's a gap.
2: Yeah,
0: so,
2: we're
0: okay.
2: Skipping that Thursday.
0: Awesome. And these all happen at Regal Beagle, correct?
2: Yes, sir. Regal Beagle in Ypsilanti, just south of on E-Course. Pretty good place.
0: Now,
2: good nachos.
0: I had the email with the graphic in it, and I downloaded it to my other computer and then deleted it.
2: No.
0: And I was in such a rush today, which is probably why I forgot my laptop. We had a freezer die and had to move everything from a dead freezer so it wouldn't thaw, like a giant, like industrial size freezer, and so we had to move everything to like coolers with ice in it and
2: nightmare.
0: So
2: well, hopefully it's smooth sailing from here tonight.
0: Yeah, I'm gonna try to download the graphics and stuff some other way, and so we can throw those flyers up, because
2: I want to
0: get them up there so we get the full lineup.
2: Yeah, the Fallout Shelter can be found on Instagram, Facebook. Wax Kings can also be found on Facebook, Instagram. I can be found on Facebook, Instagram, Mixcloud, and SoundCloud. But I'm just really excited to be able to share with you guys a little taste of what the Fallout Shelter is going to bring next week.
0: Awesome. Yeah, and a few weeks ago was my first time out to Regal Beagle. It's a really fun spot.
2: It's weird, right? But it's awesome. It's got
0: that
2: cozy, like, dive bar feel.
0: So, do you guys ever broadcast Fallout Shelter nights?
2: We do. Sometimes we stream on Twitch and Mixcloud.
0: Okay. Do you know what account that's under? Is
2: that would be under the Wax Kings.
0: Okay. All right. And of course, Wax Kings has their own regular broadcast as well, right?
2: Yes. They have the Wax Kings sessions, which happens regularly.
0: Okay.
2: Maybe 5 times a year.
0: Okay. because for a while it was like a set day, set time, but now it's just kind of
2: sporadic. Wax Kings have been busy.
0: Okay.
2: A lot of us were just at Flint Drop Fest, which was a really good time.
0: You guys also have a another show like in the Ann Arbor area, right? Lexing does, or is that was that just like a?
2: So the Ann Arbor one is actually House Music for All, and those guys are with DJ Bats and DJ Waylow. Together, they make Sanctuary, and they're awesome. If you want house music and dancing on a Thursday, you should go there. I'll be playing there tomorrow, in fact.
0: Oh, nice.
2: So if you want to come out, yeah, it's at the Elks Lodge.
0: Yeah, which is a cool spot. It's like a basement spot.
2: It's cool people, good vibes, and Ro, the bartender, will take care of you every time.
0: Yeah, no, I had a blast. Me and Spencer played at that a few weeks ago.
2: I was so sad to miss Grias at that gig, but I was really glad to see him at the Fallout Shelter. But sad to miss you.
0: Yeah.
2: Because I think you were here.
0: Yeah, no, I was here. I showed up to Regal Beagle, like, maybe like 10 minutes before it ended.
2: I got your text or call, I think, and I was like, oh my gosh, we just missed each other.
0: Yeah.
2: That's how it goes. Gig to gig, right?
0: So, I know we mentioned you're online. Did we mention where people can follow you or no?
2: Oh, yeah, we did. But Amateur Waifu. Okay. The spelling is a little hard, you know. But if you got it, you got it. So it's AMATEUR and Waifu, WAIFU. That's on Instagram, Facebook, SoundCloud, MixCloud. Sadly, YouTube. Don't go on there. It's terrible. There's the Cup song, if you like Anna Kendrick. Blast of the Past of the 2010s.
0: I don't know it.
2: It's terrible. I love it, but...
0: So the name comes because you're into the whole cosplay thing, right?
2: I am. Actually, I was an amateur cosplayer first. And then it kind of sprouted into my artist name. So, I don't know, here we are. And now, actually, you heard it here first on 313 FM. But Waifu LLC is coming to you live very soon.
0: Okay.
2: It's just going to be a catch-all for a lot of my fun art stuff. And who knows, maybe a studio for the waifu is in the works. But that'll be for another day.
0: Well, is there anything else people need to know? Or are you ready to go up there and do your thing?
2: No, I just hope that my warm-up of a set is good for all you people listening out there, for DJ Morgan, who's coming up after me. So stay tuned.
0: Sweet. Let's do this, then.
2: Thank you.
0: Woodward, do you have anything coming up?
1: No, but I do have a message for you.
0: Oh, what's that?
1: Rob Sample told me to tell you what's up.
0: Oh, nice. I haven't seen him in a while.
1: Yeah, he was over at the last minute Labor Day get together over at Toledo Spirits Saturday. Okay.
0: Was that like a makeup for the
1: barbecue? Yeah.
0: Okay.
1: Yeah.
0: Yeah. Although I did see him at Tech Lido, I want to say.
1: Okay.
0: Oh, she's going in. She's going ready. Okay. All right. Here, you are tuned into Planet Funk on 313.fm. This is Amateur Waifu.

The pressure, the house, the pressure, the house, the pressure, the house, the pressure, the house, the pressure, the house, the pressure, the house, the pressure, the house, the pressure, the house, the pressure, the house, the pressure, the house, the pressure, the house, the pressure, the house, the pressure, the house, the pressure, the house, the pressure, the house, the pressure, the house, the pressure, the house, the pressure, the house, the pressure, the house, the pressure, the house, the pressure, the house, the pressure, the house, the pressure, the house, the pressure, the house, the pressure, the house, the pressure, the house, the pressure, the house, the pressure, the house, the pressure, the house, the pressure, the house, the pressure, the house, the pressure, the house, the pressure, the house, the pressure, the house, the pressure, the house, the pressure, the house, the pressure, the house, the pressure, the house, the pressure, the house, the pressure, the house, the pressure, the house, the pressure, the house, the pressure, the house, the pressure, the house, the pressure, the house, the pressure, the house, the pressure, the house, the p

0: until that was amateur waifu. Next, we have Morgan. What's going on?
1: Hello.
0: Can you hear anything?
1: Hello. Excellent.
0: What's going on?
1: Good. How are you?
0: Tired, but okay. So, what have you been up to since the last time you've been on the show?
1: Oh, yeah. It was like 2 years ago. I played in June sometime. And yeah, I've been getting DJ gigs pretty consistently. Played a Gothprom, played some church events for the Satanic Temple and various other fun things.
0: They have they have music nights.
1: Oh yeah. When we do big events, we have DJs and like we get touring acts and stuff to come play. So
0: that's awesome. I'm curious. Do you know my friend Rob? DJs under the name Zero. It's like XXXERO.
1: Oh, I've heard of that. Yeah. I don't think I've met him though, but
0: just because I know he goes to the.
1: Oh yeah, no, I love that guy. Yeah, yeah, okay. Rob. Yeah, yeah, no, yeah, that guy's cool from Canada.
0: Yeah. Okay. All right. Because cool. he goes. I know. He probably doesn't now, but he used to go to the Satanic Church a lot.
1: Oh yeah, no, he wrote a book that came out a couple of months ago. Go check it out.
0: Yeah.
1: He runs his own Satanic Night in Canada too, and everything. He's very cool.
0: Yeah, I know he does the Asylum Nights a lot too.
1: Oh, cool.
0: Well, yeah, you mentioned the Satanic Church. Oh, yeah. He's going to play the show in a while. Last week was episode 600, but...
1: saving for 666?
0: 666.
1: Hell, yeah.
0: I was like, between him and Octo-Red, those are like the two DJs that should play episode 666.
1: Yeah, that's a good one.
0: But yeah, okay. I didn't know that they did music nights there. It's kind of cool.
1: Oh yeah, it's heavily involved in like the rituals and stuff. Like I had to DJ ritual music while they were doing crazy shit, that sort of stuff.
0: Okay.
1: So okay.
0: So this Friday is when you're playing, correct?
1: Next Friday, yeah.
0: Next Friday, yep. Right? The 4 year anniversary.
1: 4 year Fallout Shelter anniversary. All the proceeds are going to help a great friend, Echo, one of the coolest guys anybody will ever meet. So
0: that's right. Yeah, he's the one that's been putting that thing on for all 4 years.
1: Oh yeah, yeah. I started January, came out in September, but I was going there before. Margaret invited me, and she's like, "Oh, it's a bunch of cool people. You'll be fine."
0: It turned out. Whole new crew for you. Been DJing with them for quite a while.
1: Oh yeah, yeah. Right? No, the first time I talked to Echo, he was like, "Oh, you know how to DJ?" I'd been like streaming just on my own, learning how to do it, and he was like, "Oh yeah, come play next week." So
0: awesome. So, other than the Fallout Shelter 4 year anniversary, are you playing anywhere else in the near future?
1: I don't
0: future?
1: Have anything booked right now.
0: No.
1: But, yeah.
0: Okay. If people want to go about booking you, what would be the best way to do that?
1: Yeah, Morgan Fleming with two M's on Facebook, or Def Mojo, DefMojo on Instagram.
0: Is there any meaning or story behind like the Def Mojo?
1: It's been my username since like middle school. Okay. I just looked over at the CDs, and I'm 40, so it was quite a while ago. I looked over at my CDs, I saw Deftones and stuck Mojo, and just combined it.
0: Put it together. Okay,
1: it sounded cool. So
0: back in like the days of like AOL and screen.
1: Oh
0: names
1: yeah,
0: and
1: yeah.
0: Stuff.
1: No, that was my AOL screen name. Yep.
0: Awesome. Woodward. Do you have any questions for our guests?
2: Do I have any questions? What influenced you into your career?
1: Sorry, what influence?
2: Yeah.
1: I like started going to goth after my divorce. I started going to a lot of goth club nights and dancing a lot and listening to the DJs and everything. And even before that, like I worked at Laser Tag for 10 years, where I did all the like the music in the maze. And like there's a lot of people who aren't into laser tag. It's kind of violent, but like if you can like get them to dance and sing along while they're playing, they're like happy to spend the money. And so and before that, I like buy CDs. My first paycheck for my first job, I just bought a ton of CDs from Best Buy. So
2: all right, no, that's all I got.
0: Sweet. Well, I guess you ready to jump up there then and do your thing?
1: Yeah, awesome.
0: Right.
1: Thank you.
0: Let's do this.

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0: everyone. Thank you for tuning into Planet Funk on 313.fm. Got our first guest for the night, Egghead. I'm going to get a little closer to that guy.
1: Oh.
0: There we go. Sweet. Anyways, first question of the night.
2: Oh, man. Here we go.
0: How did you come about the name Egghead?
2: Egghead?
0: Yeah.
2: Do you know a DJ named Foy Oi Oi?
0: What is it?
2: DJ named Foy Oi Oi?
0: I do not.
3: I know what you're talking about.
2: Yeah, Brian What the Bleep and Foy Oi Oi.
3: Right, right.
2: We were all partying back one night, house party, my buddy's house back in Columbus, and I was like, looking for a DJ name. Oh, man, this was probably back in 06, 05. He was like, you look like an egghead.
0: I'm like, there it is.
2: All right, let's go with it. And ever since then, it's been stuck. You know, it was just one of those nights where it just happened. I don't know, it was strange. But you know what? It was a great name. I like it.
0: Stands out. It's unique.
2: Oh, yeah.
0: I don't know if there... I can't say that I know any other DJ eggheads. There might be.
2: I Googled it once, and there was one. But he played Acid House back in the UK. But I was like, all right, whatever. But it fizzled out.
0: Yeah. So you are the DJ Egghead from the U.S.
2: Mm-hmm.
0: And I've known you to play quite a few different styles, but tonight you're bringing some drum and bass?
2: Yeah, some liquid down-tempo drum and bass, something I've been working on for about 3-4 years now.
0: Okay.
2: A lot of tracks, different tracks, moving in and out of it. You know, it's just one of those sets that just never stops. It's like a good painting. You know, you just don't want to stop painting it. You know, it's always got something different.
0: A happy little tree over here.
2: Right.
0: A happy little cloud over here.
2: You know, and it's a work in progress. You know, a lot of these tracks are pretty old. A lot of these tracks are pretty new. And, you know, I've stuck with the first 20, 30 minutes. It's always been the same. So it's special to me, to be honest.
0: Awesome. Now, see, that's one thing I've always liked is a DJ that can, you know, still play out old tracks and, you know, still work a dance floor with them. I mean, it doesn't matter. Good music is good music is what I've always thought.
2: Mm-hmm. Mm.
0: Now, I mean, I know you said this is one of the first times you're playing out in a while.
2: It is.
0: Do you have anything lined up for the future?
2: There is talks of a camp out with the Hardcore 313 crew. I don't know if I'm supposed to say anything. I'm sorry, Donnie. But
0: words out.
2: Right, right. Other than that, no, I don't really have any plans.
0: Okay.
2: You know, I mean, I'm open for bookings.
0: What's the best way to get a hold of you for that?
2: Facebook.
0: Okay.
2: You know, my email's there. Put that up, you know.
0: And how are people finding you on Facebook?
2: Just through Mike Fry, Frey. That I don't really have a fan page anymore. I do have a SoundCloud. It's egghead at soundcloud.com. I wish I did have more stuff. You know, like I did, you know, and then I neglected it for a while. And when I actually wanted to go back and, you know, pursue it a little bit more, it said, hey, you know, you don't have your fan page no more. You don't have this page no more. And it's like,
0: oh, they actually like deleted them?
2: Yeah. After a year of nothing, you know, because, like, I just didn't really want to do anything. I was going through some stuff, just personal stuff, and, yeah.
0: I didn't realize that they did that, though. They're just like, oh, you haven't touched this in a year, so we deleted it.
2: I didn't either. It's really strange.
0: So, for those of you that have SoundClouds, MixClouds, and the like, I guess update them.
2: Regularly.
0: Regularly. More than a year.
2: Right.
0: Or you might lose it.
2: At least every 6 months, do something with it. Or you'll lose everything. I lost pictures. Pictures I didn't even have that people would tag me in.
0: So, I'm curious, what got your start in DJing and this whole music and everything?
2: I've been interested in EDM for a long time. It was mainly through video games, you know, the sounds that came out of it, the different sounds. And I pursued it, and I really didn't have the money for a long time for it, honestly. And when I did have the money, I was actually in college. And I'm sorry, Mom, but, you know, I spent most of my college money on records and turntables and equipment. And, you know, I went to an art school. So, you know, doing that in art, it made an inspiration of where I came from today. And that was one reason why I spun Heartstyle, is because...
0: That's what I remember, like... when I first heard Egghead, it was all those hardstyle mixes.
2: Mm-hmm. All of them. Yeah, I blew up with that.
0: There wasn't too many people. There was like you and Mr. Busy. That was pretty much it.
2: He's still around. I believe he had a kid.
0: Yeah?
2: Yeah, yeah.
0: Hardstyle superhero, I remember.
2: Mm-hmm. I'm waiting for him to come back. I miss them days of the tag sets that me and him used to do. It was.
0: Oh, you guys used to tag before?
2: Oh, yeah. Yes. A couple times.
0: Are any of those recorded?
2: Oh, man, I hope not.
4: Hey, how long has it been since we played at the same gig?
2: Oh, man.
4: It's been about, what, five, six years?
2: No.
4: It was before that?
2: The last gig you played was with that 313 family at the Works.
4: Yeah, but we did an outdoor gig, too, where I first met you.
2: Base camp.
4: That was it.
2: The first base camp. Yep. Oh, man. What a night.
4: Yeah.
2: I remember, yeah. Yeah. A lot of people first met me that night. Like, that whole weekend, actually, was when I met a lot of people, you know, and, man, I miss base camp. Has anybody heard anything about that?
0: I haven't.
4: Not in a good while.
2: I heard Kyle. You guys know who Kyle is, right?
0: Enjoy?
2: Sheep?
0: No.
4: Kyle.
2: Spun Electro House.
4: Yeah. I know who you're talking about.
2: Yeah, the cryptocurrency guy.
4: Oh, well.
2: It's probably listening
0: more
2: right
0: cryptocurrency
2: now.
0: Than Adam?
2: Yeah.
0: No?
2: Yeah.
0: So anyways, what did Kyle know?
2: He was talking about doing a base camp 3.
0: Oh, nice.
2: Yeah. I don't know if it's anything works or anything like that, but, you know, I heard about it, and I was like, that'd be great to have. You know, I mean...
0: That was actually the first and only electronic music camping event that I've ever gone to.
2: Really?
0: Yeah.
2: Wow.
0: It was fun.
4: Wait, but didn't we go to that?
0: Yeah.
4: Okay. I'm sure we did.
2: I think that's where I met you.
0: Could have been.
4: Yeah, because remember, we spun under the
0: gazebo. Pavilion thing.
4: The pavilion,
0: yeah.
4: Mm-hmm. Right.
0: Yeah. And then there's that, like, epic tag between, like, me, Tommy B, one of his friends from, I want to say Houston, maybe? Some Texas city. Ian was part of it, Broly was part of it, and there's, like, maybe
2: that.
0: Two other people.
2: Yeah. I remember that. That was pretty epic.
4: Yeah, that was a good night. Good weekend.
2: Oh, it felt like a night.
0: Sweet. Well, do you want to go ahead and jump up there and get ready to throw some tunes down?
2: Oh, yeah. Let's do this. I've been ready all day.
0: Sweet. Well, he gets set up. Of course, like I mentioned, coming up soon... Oh, no, I didn't mention it. Coming up soon, though, we will have Nick Brenner, who is on his way. Coming from...
4: Comacos.
0: Yeah, coming from Ohio, so...
4: Glass City.
0: Yep.
4: Great.
0: Woodward.
4: Yes, sir.
0: What happened at Chicoy?
4: Oh, man. For those of you who didn't get a chance to come out, y'all should have. It was one for the ages, as I had mentioned about 2 weeks ago. Now, you know, in Detroit, the crowd isn't exactly there at the beginning of the set, although I know Scott Zacharias, and I can't remember the other DJ, was playing from 5 to 10. So, you know, Peter Croce and I took each hour sets. He did 10 to 11, and... 12 to 1, I did 11 to 12 and 1 to 2. So by the time 11:45 rolled around, oh man, you know, the little green room was packed, the Merkish was flowing, and everybody was having a great time. Jen Ebony showed up.
0: Nice.
4: You know.
0: Saw her last night.
4: Oh, yeah.
0: Windsor, yeah.
4: Did she tell you about the event or not? She didn't really.
0: She mentioned it a little bit. Well, they were busy DJing, so.
4: Oh, okay.
0: Well, he looks ready over there, so let's do this then. You are tuned into Planet Funk on 313.fm. This is Egghead.

0: well. All right, all right, all right. Ladies and gentlemen, that was Egghead. Woo-hoo. All right, we're back on Planet Funk on 313.fm. This is yours truly, the Don, a.k.a. Mr. Jeffrey Woodward, and we have our next guest who's in the house. If you're familiar with him, or if you're not familiar with him, he comes from Toledo, or what I like to call the Glass City.
1: Well, actually, I live in Columbus now.
0: Oh, you're in Columbus now?
1: I've lived in Columbus the past 3.5 years.
0: But weren't you previously in Toledo?
1: I'm not trying to,
0: No. I know you're not trying to bust my balls on this. I'm just saying. I just know that, you know, I've known you. You were in Toledo.
1: Okay. That is correct.
0: See, now, from the last few times that I think that we've actually played together, I didn't know that you were in Columbus.
1: Yeah.
0: So you never told me, so I wouldn't have had no fucking idea.
1: In Columbus.
0: No, I'd like to come to Columbus and play, but nobody's thrown me any fucking bones. So, it's the new year, it's 2018, it's the second.
2: Welcome to the Woodward's Angry Hour.
0: Wait. What happened to the damn music? I didn't turn it off.
2: No, I think you pissed off Siri.
1: Siri, off.
0: Get the fuck out of here, man. Ain't you got some damn equipment to go set up and shit? Leave the fuck alone. Now, as I was saying before I was so rudely interrupted and shit, what I was going to say is, yes, I would like to come up to Columbus. I was saying that it's a new year, you know, so you know me. So I figure, hey, just put the word out, you know, because I don't know if they got a garage scene over there. But,
1: Not that I know of.
0: Well, good, because
1: let's see what they do. It's about time that
0: Scudder puts his long twigs in front of the camera.
1: That's some garage.
0: All right, there we go. Anyway, while Brent's busy setting everything up for you. You also go by the name of Comicos, if I'm not mistaken, correct?
1: Yep.
0: And I know the last time that I saw you play, which was at Techledo, you had the coolest thing. You had the little, battle koozie.
1: Coma koozie.
0: Yeah. The coma koozie.
1: Yeah.
0: How'd you come up with that?
1: Well, actually, my sister,
0: get a little closer.
1: Oh, sorry. I think we were just, like, fucking around on our way to like a party or something, and someone just texted me. They were like, you know, you should make coma koozies. And I'm like, oh, that's a really good idea. And then like a year goes by, and then I think I got for like my sister got it for Christmas, like the blueprint coma koozie. And then I just started making them. I didn't make too many, but it was a pretty good promotion tool for a little bit there.
0: I mean, I know I have one. I haven't had the chance to use it yet.
1: Yeah, some people will just, like, you know, post it on Instagram or whatever, and it's just like, oh, cool. It's like a little, what does?
0: Little marketing gimmick.
1: Yeah, and then
0: it works. Yeah. You know. So, tell me, how long have you been in the game?
1: I started, like, really getting serious about music, like, dance music in like 2011 or so.
0: Okay, so not too long ago.
1: Yeah, pretty small amount. But, I mean, I've been doing music my whole entire life.
0: So you did, like, were you in bands?
1: Yeah.
0: Previous to getting into the DJ?
1: I was a drummer and stuff. And then I went to college, couldn't really have a drum set or anything, you know. So it just made a lot of sense.
0: Okay.
1: You know, as my interests were peaking with electronic music. So.
0: Oh, sweet. Okay. So now, do you have any affiliations?
1: Technically I'm affiliated with Subdivision, which is a label in Detroit.
0: Oh yeah, Stephen James' label.
1: Yeah. Right. And then label, I put out a track or two on label, which is also Detroit.
0: Okay.
1: And then the most recent, as far as like labels goes, is Hot Boy Records, which is the track we're hearing right now is the release on that label, and it's from Denver, Option 4.
0: Okay.
1: Brennan's doing some really cool stuff with that label. I'm really excited to see like where that goes and everything. And then like as far as like an event, my main affiliation right now is Head Cleaner, which is what we're playing.
0: Head Cleaner?
1: Yeah, which is our party.
0: Yeah, that's nice.
1: which is our party in Columbus, which we're playing as like a, you know, just the residents at TV tomorrow.
0: Now, okay, so now you say Head Cleaner is the event.
1: Yeah.
0: Okay, this is one at TV or this is in Columbus?
1: This is going to be at, well, the residents are playing at TV.
0: Oh, the residents
1: from
0: TV.
1: Head Cleaner.
0: Oh, okay, okay. I'm thinking like Head Cleaner was the name of the event.
1: Technically, it is. It's becoming more of like, that's what we'll kind of, if we get booked as, and it'll be like, those are the residents of Head Cleaner are playing okay. there. And then eventually, you know, our kind of like year or less plan is perhaps start a label, do something, you know, like we got some plans with the brand of Head Cleaner, I guess, but, you know. And it's a pretty nice sized party in Columbus. Really happy with like where it's going. So
0: sweet. Now, in Columbus, is there a particular venue that you play, you and your crew?
1: Yeah, Head Cleaner is always at the Summit, which is like a dive bar, punk bar. Basically, what we do is just they allow us to do whatever we want there. So we show up, just decorate, you know, environment control the whole place. You know, it's a very good thing for what we're trying to do, you know,
0: right.
1: mid-sized venues, like 150 capacity type venues.
0: Okay.
1: Can't ask for more. Like,
0: okay, and what nights do you play there?
1: We do second or first Saturdays of the month.
0: Okay, now is there any place where anybody can hear any of your music?
1: Yeah, I mean, personally, you can just go on both my SoundClouds, my Comacause SoundCloud or my Brunner SoundCloud. I'm not putting a lot out on the Comacause anymore, but...
0: give the people the names of your SoundCloud.
1: Yeah, it's just soundcloud.com/coma dot, or coma-cause, and then...
0: you better spell that for some of the people, because some of them might still be hung over from New Year's.
1: Right.
0: And ain't got their shit together.
1: I guess it'd be /COMA-COZ.
0: Okay.
1: And then I honestly don't know what the Brenner one is. I think it's either just Brenner Music or just Brenner. A nice little search in the SoundCloud bar, it will get you right there. Just type in Brenner.
0: Sweet. So. Now, you know, you and I, we've, speaking of Toledo, we've run along... some of the, you know, good particulars up in Toledo over the years. Of course, Todd Perrin, Omar Antonio Garcia, Travis Gentry,
1: Chris Nelson.
0: Maurice, whenever he actually comes up from Cincy. It's like so many damn people and shit,
1: yeah.
0: You know.
1: There's some, yeah, they're mostly all, I mean, it's, a lot of the people I've made relationships with in Toledo are all older people who, you know, have been doing it. So, and that's been nice to kind of have those guys as mentors and or you know, people I can move with.
0: Okay. Oh, well, nice to see you're finally back.
2: Who, me?
0: No, you fucking ghost. Yeah, you.
2: This mic's a lot louder. I should just get on this mic from now on.
0: That's your prerogative. It's your show.
2: All right. I'm taking over this mic from now on.
0: God damn it. No, you're not.
2: Yes, I am.
0: Okay.
2: My show.
0: We going to fight over this shit from here on out. But go ahead. It's all,
2: you know,
0: it's
2: I
0: all
2: haven't you. Heard this song yet. I actually...
0: It's on your shit and you haven't heard it?
2: No. I listened to the ones that you like sent me the SoundCloud links
1: yeah.
2: from. And I remember having trouble with that, like the private SoundCloud links or whatever. And it was like,
1: yeah.
2: You're like, no, I sent this to you and it should work, but it
1: right.
2: didn't for some reason. So I listened to those because it would let me like listen to it but not download it
1: mm-hmm.
2: as like the private download link.
1: Right.
2: So I listened to those, but... I didn't get a chance to listen to these before I copied them to my phone.
1: This track in particular, this is the one I was playing at, I remember very particular, at Flint, remember when we had met.
2: Oh, yeah.
1: And you like came up to me and you're like, you should do this radio thing. And I'm like, shit.
2: Yeah. Dropfest.
1: Yeah.
2: Dropfest, yeah.
1: Was that 2 years ago?
2: 2 years ago,
1: yeah.
2: I think. Yeah. Hey, you're playing in the parking garage.
1: Yeah, that was really fun.
2: Yeah.
1: I was just like, oh, okay, we're going here, sweet.
2: And 2 years later,
1: right
2: here we are.
1: Finally made it. as you can see, it's difficult to come
0: Look,
1: up on a Wednesday.
0: I'm on top of the world.
2: Sweet.
1: Cool.
2: You
1: want to hear some tunes?
2: Yeah, I'm down for that.
1: Yeah, let's do it.
2: Actually, no.
3: Let's not.
1: Oh, no.
3: Go home.
0: Especially after he went set up everything. Now he's like, go home.
3: Right?
0: Hey, tell him that he's got to reimburse you for that Greyhound and shit. For the real Iron Pimp that brought you up here.
3: Right.
0: So, Brent.
3: I have yet to try a Greyhound yet.
0: You have?
3: Nope.
0: I don't see. It's interesting. I've done it. I haven't done it in a good few years since, like, if I go to Flint, I just, like, take the SMART up to Great Lakes Crossing and then take the MTA from Great Lakes up to Flint. It's a lot longer of a trip, but it's a lot cheaper than doing the Greyhound. So, but that's me. But, yeah, I mean, everyone should at least try it one time. You know, if you got nothing else to do. Because, I mean, you've done the plane. You've done the train. So, and you got an automobile. So, now, yeah, all you got to do is the bus and the cruise ship and shit. And I think you covered everything. All other right. than a hot air balloon.
3: Yeah, I haven't done that yet. I was going to say, I've done a helicopter, too.
0: Oh, shit. Now you're just fucking showing off and shit. Are you about ready over there?
4: Okay, so master should be over the speakers, and then booth will be the broadcast.
0: Alright, let's go do this.
4: So, oh, you're just going live. Okay.
3: Alright, well, I guess he's doing this then. You are tuned into Planet Funk on 313.fm. You're going to do it? Go ahead.
0: Damn. You're now tuned in to 313.fm, Planet Funk. This is Nick Brenner, a.k.a. Comacose.